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1: Well, this is a big moment for us on XYZ with Eric Zachary. I don't know about you, Jordan.
2: Yeah.
1: I'm confident that Audrey hasn't given away anything this big on the air.
3: No, yes. I haven't.
1: Or ever.
3: Or ever.
1: We experienced Jamaica, right? All thanks to the Jamaica Tourist Board and Sandals Resorts. We went out there and we broadcast, but it was all so that we could give away a trip. And we have a winner with literal thousands of people visiting the site and clicking through. So this is really exciting.
3: I'm so excited.
1: If we were in our old radio studio, we'd have like the microphone tied into the audio and everything.
2: Sure, yeah.
1: We're just going to do this the old-fashioned way and just speakerphone it real fast.
2: Give this person a call.
1: I really hope she answers. Otherwise, this will be very awkward, but let's just do it this way.
4: Hello?
1: Hi, is this Catherine?
4: Yes, it is.
1: Hi, Catherine. This is Eric with XYZ with Eric Zachary. I also have Jordan and Audrey here.
2: Hello, Catherine.
3: Hello, Catherine.
4: Hello.
1: Are you just waking up, Catherine? You seem a little sleepy.
4: I work night shift.
1: Okay.
3: I'm so sorry.
1: Well, oops. Well, this is hopefully worth waking up for. Catherine, you entered for a trip to Jamaica by listening to our radio show. Does that sound familiar?
4: Yes.
1: Do you remember any of the details about it?
4: Not a ton. I was coming home from work, actually, and I just had the radio on, and I heard something about, like, a trip to Jamaica, go online at the XYZ website, and then follow you guys on Instagram, and that's what I did.
1: And you followed the instructions perfectly, because, Catherine, you are going to Jamaica.
4: Nice.
1: I love that she's just waking up. It's a 4-day, 3-night, all-inclusive stay Sandals or Beaches Resort in Jamaica. It's all thanks to the Jamaica Tourist Board. And of course, you XYZ with her exactly. That's us. But it's super cool. We just got to experience everything. So we're taking care of it all for you. All inclusive. You got $1,000 towards your airfare. You and I think I Insta-stalked just a little bit. It looks like you have a fiance.
4: Yes, I do.
1: Reagan, nice. Is that right?
2: Congratulations.
4: Yes, we are recently engaged.
1: Oh, my God.
2: Woo!
1: Congratulations. Well, this is like the perfect engagement present.
3: Oh, my God.
4: I know. It really is. That's what I was really hoping for.
1: Well, look at that. See, people do win on the radio.
3: They enter
1: these things they never know. Is it real? Is it going to happen?
2: Right.
1: It's happening. Catherine, we are so excited to send you. We're so excited to celebrate you and Reagan as well on your engagement.
3: Yeah.
1: And hopefully you have like the best trip and send us some pictures, okay?
4: Oh, my goodness. Thank you so much.
1: Of course. Yeah, 4 days, 3 nights, all-inclusive stay for you and your fiancé, and it's all thanks to what radio stations that you heard and love with all of your heart?
4: XYZ.
1: There you go. All right. Yeah. Catherine, congratulations, and we hope you have the best time.
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1: There was a time when I thought Teslas were cool.
2: Okay.
1: And that time has passed. XYZ with Dave Zachary. I mean, not even getting into the politics of what you think about Elon Musk or anything. I just liked the cars. They were cool. I liked electric vehicles.
2: Right.
1: And then they put out the Cybertruck. And I'm like, anyone that gets that, it's just a tool.
2: Yeah.
3: Yeah.
1: I'm sorry if you're driving in one right now. You're probably not, because I don't think they even have FM radio. That said, a Cybertruck owner just did what Cybertruck owners do, and they think that they own the world. A man in Texas claims that he was attempting to use the Wade mode, W-A-D-E, and apparently Tesla Cybertrucks, they claim they can traverse up to 38 inches of water. Right?
3: I just saw the pictures.
1: And this dude just drove intentionally into a lake. And above 38 inches of water, the truck started taking on water, became disabled, and prompted the driver and passenger to abandon the car. They then had to call 911, and then he was arrested because it was like a national park, too.
2: Wow.
1: So they're like, not only are you an idiot, man, but like, you can't drive. Even if you could, you can't take a boat there. Why would you take your Cybertruck there?
2: That's a double dumb right there.
1: Yeah, that's a double dumb.
2: Yeah.
1: First responders in Texas said the man was adamant that he believed the car could float.
2: Mm.
1: It cannot.
3: Sure.
1: No. Dumb of the day. That's a good one.
3: That's awesome.
1: Yeah. Your dumb of the day, all brought to you by O'Reilly Auto Parts, your professional parts people.
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1: 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Betty Boop is coming to a feature film.
2: That's right. And Quinta Brunson, the star of Abbott Elementary, mm-hmm. is developing it. She's going to star in it.
3: As Betty.
2: As Betty Boop. Yep. She's going to be the front runner. I actually saw Boop on Broadway.
3: Oh, did you?
2: Yeah. It was actually pretty good. So yeah. I feel like just because the theater version of it has caught so much attention, now it's making it to the big screen. But the cool thing about it is her company, Fifth Chance Productions, is partnering with Mark Fleischer, the grandson of the creator of Betty Boop.
3: Oh, cool.
2: So, you know, it's not like there was some big studio involvement that, you know, got this whole production to go down. She's working with the family to do it right. So yeah. It's going to be very exciting.
0: I did a little research. Betty Boop appeared in over 90 theatrical cartoons between the 1930 and 1939. So, like, back in the olden times, they used to show little cartoons before, like, the main feature.
2: Sure.
0: So she was, like, one of the mainstays for that.
2: That's crazy that was just in that decade because, you know, once we got to, like, cartoons being regular, 80s, 90s, and beyond, mm-hmm. Betty Boop appeared in pretty much
0: everything
2: you know, outside of just her scope.
0: So originally, like you said, from Fleischer Studios and Paramount Studios. It's worth noting, too, that I'm just going to say, because a lot of people, you see these comment sections, they're like, well, Quinta Brunson is black, and Betty was portrayed as white later on, but Betty Boop was originally African-American.
2: Yes.
0: So for anyone that's trying to pull the Little Mermaid BS, we're back to the roots here.
2: Exactly.
0: We're doing it the right way.
2: Do your research.
0: All right, Betty Boop, live action feature film coming soon, being developed by Quinta Brunson and starring Quinta Brunson. Your XYZ ENT Entertainment Report, all brought to you by Eggland's Best.
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0: It's Ben and Kelly. Can Kelly round out the week undefeated on Can't Beat Kelly?
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1: Well, this is a big moment for us on XYZ with Eric Zachary. I don't know about you, Jordan.
2: Yeah.
1: I'm confident that Audrey hasn't given away anything this big on the air.
3: No, yes. I haven't.
1: Or ever.
3: Forever.
1: We experienced Jamaica, right?
2: That's right.
1: All thanks to the Jamaica Tourist Board and Sandals Resorts. We went out there and we broadcast, but it was all so that we could give away a trip. And we have a winner with literal thousands.

0: 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So this is really exciting.
1: I'm so excited.
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2: Sure,
0: We're just gonna do this the old-fashioned way and just speakerphone it real fast.
2: Give this person a call.
0: I really hope she answers. Otherwise, this will be very awkward. But let's just do it this way.
3: Hello.
0: Hi, is this Catherine?
3: Yes, it is.
0: Hi, Catherine. This is Eric with XYZ with Eric Zachary. I also have Jordan and Audrey here.
2: Hello, Catherine.
1: Hello, Catherine. Hello.
0: Are you just waking up, Catherine? You seem a little sleepy.
3: I want night shift.
0: Okay.
1: Jeez, so sorry. Eric.
0: Well, this is hopefully worth waking up for. Catherine, you entered for a trip to Jamaica by listening to our radio show. Does that sound familiar?
3: Yes.
0: Do you remember any of the details about it?
3: Not a ton. I was coming home from work, actually, and I just had the radio on, and I heard something about, like, a trip to Jamaica, go online at the XYZ website, and then follow you guys on Instagram, and that's what I did.
0: And you followed the instructions
2: Those
0: perfectly,
2: are the rules.
0: Because, Catherine, you are going to Jamaica.
3: Nice.
0: Yeah. I love that she's just waking up. It's a 4-day, 3-night, all-inclusive stay at any Sandals or Beaches Resort in Jamaica. It's all thanks to the Jamaica Tourist Board. And of course, you XYZ with her. Exactly. That's us. But it's super cool. We just got to experience everything. So we're taking care of it all for you. All inclusive. You got $1,000 towards your airfare. You and I think I insta-stalked just a little bit. It looks like you have a fiance.
3: Yes, I do.
0: Reagan, nice. Is that right?
2: Congratulations.
3: Yes, we are recently engaged.
0: Oh, my
2: Congrats.
0: God.
2: Yay. Woo!
0: Congratulations. Well, this is like the perfect engagement present.
1: Oh, my God.
3: I know, it really is. Oh, that's my God. That's what I was really hoping for.
0: Well, look at that. See, people do win on the radio.
1: They enter
0: these things they never know. Is it real? Is it going to happen?
2: Right.
0: It's happening. Well, Catherine, we are so excited to send you. We're so excited to celebrate you and Reagan as well on your engagement.
1: Yeah.
0: And hopefully you have like the best trip and send us some pictures, okay?
3: Oh my goodness, thank you so much.
0: Of course. Yeah, 4 days, 3 nights, all-inclusive stay for you and your fiancé, and it's all thanks to what radio stations that you heard and love with all of your heart?
3: XYZ.
0: There you go. All right. Catherine, congratulations, and we hope you have the best time.
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0: I don't think it's older than 08, so I'm going to just say 2009. Lock it in.
1: Guys,
0: is it 07? Is it 07?
1: No, it's 2010.
0: Is it really?
1: Wow. Yes, it's 2010. Wow.
2: Oh, I would have gotten it.
3: Oh, yeah, I would have gotten it.
1: Tayo Cruz. Jeez Louise, y'all. Come on.
0: Okay, we were in high school during this. I had a lot of
3: I wasn't.
1: I was 8 years old, and I still would know that these came out in 2010.
0: I don't think you would.
1: Yes, I would.
0: I think you, it's so easy to say after you select the songs.
1: Well, the one time that I played throwback, I nailed it. So
3: he's like, I'm the best at this.
0: What was Jason Derulo's first single?
3: What You Say.
0: Was it What You Say?
1: What You Say.
3: Yeah.
0: Emojin Hip.
1: What year was that?
3: That's, yes. Yeah. Imogen Heap.
0: She did the original track.
1: It's the same album, though.
0: Is it?
3: What?
1: Yeah.
0: Well, then I feel like you did something wrong.
3: I think you got it wrong.
1: No.
0: Okay, we're good.
3: Okay, all right. We're going to have to go over to the tapes on this.
0: XYZ Throwback. 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

0: 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So our listener Angela is still in a tough spot with her husband.
1: She is still on the cliff of her relationship and needs some guidance. And we promise we'll get to that Friday.
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0: Babe, the hotel just gave me breakfast. The hotel wrote her a happy birthday card. It's like, thank you for being such a loyalty member.
1: Oh, they stole it from you.
2: They stole your thunder.
0: From the Westin Georgetown Marriott.
2: Oh, my God.
1: Eric? No. Eric?
0: They didn't put my name on it.
1: Because I was going to ask, did they spell Eric right? I thought that's where it was going.
0: They spelled it wrong by omitting it.
1: Wow.
0: So I'm like, now I'm glad I ruined the surprise a little bit. Because there's no way she would have believed me.
2: That's crazy. Hilarious.
0: I was like, all right.
1: Leave a bad review.
0: No. Well, I'm going to go stay there, so we'll see.
1: Oh, okay. No, leave a bad. Leave a good review.
0: All right. Well, happy birthday to Rachel. Happy anniversary to my mom of Mom's Hot Take. Woo. And, hey, happy Jordan and Audrey Day, too.
1: Oh, thank you.
2: Yeah,
0: it's National Jordan and Audrey Day.
1: That's right, it is, y'all.
0: To be clear, in tandem, not any, your single
1: no,
0: day.
1: No,
0: like,
1: no,
0: only Jordan and Audrey.
1: Yeah, it has to be.
2: We have our own separate days, too.
0: You don't. More respectfully, happy almost Memorial Day weekend to you as well. So we'll see you on your Friday. Everybody say goodbye.
1: We'll talk to you soon.
2: Bye.
0: See ya.
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0: runway. It's Ben and Kelly. Can Kelly round out the week undefeated on Can't Beat Kelly?
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0: It's Ben and Kelly. 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
0: 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And this. Your favorite music. 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

0: 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So our listener, Angela, is still in a tough spot with her husband.
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I got drive, I don't need a car. Money really all that we fiendin' for. 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I'm a demon lord. Fall off what? I ain't seen the horse. 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Fame ain't something that I need no

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1: Get out of here. 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Are you joking? 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
0: 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And this. 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
1: We were talking about earlier the fact that I pride myself on very few things. One of those things is the ability to parallel park, to be able to squeeze into tight places, giggity. But I failed at that yesterday.
2: Okay, I'm moving on. I'm trying to ignore it. Move on!
1: And I failed at that miserably.
2: And a stream of cars were watching you do it.
1: And it was just embarrassing. Thousands of people do this every single day. Parallel park or they try a parking spot. They try to squeeze into a tight spot and they're not able to do it. So they choose something else. No big whoop. You move on. You go on.
2: Alicia says, customer service manager for an aesthetics company using different software to process orders. I can train new hires just fine. But if my boss is watching me, I instantly forget how to do it. Being on Zoom and sharing my screen is also the worst. I forget what to click. Yes, when you have like an audience of people and you're leading a meeting and then you're like, oh, if you have technical issues, that's the worst. And then you have to try to put your IT hat on and figure it out. Why isn't my mic on? I don't understand it. Everyone's going, can't hear you.
1: Kate says, normal things that are embarrassing. When the cashier gives you your change or card back and receipt and you're not ready for it. And so you're scrambling to kind of like put it in your bag while the person behind you waits. And that's the worst. Like where you're like, here, just put it in my hand. And then you're trying to like juggle and balance what you've just purchased with the change. And
2: Okay, so this listener wants to remain anonymous, but sent this entire conversation. I haven't read all of it just yet.
1: Are you going to dry
2: I'm
1: read
2: flying
1: it?
2: Without a net, yes. Oh, this is me. It's so beautiful here. This is exact conversation while driving through Frederick, Maryland, while in the car with my boss and her boss.
1: Okay.
2: Me, it's so beautiful here. Everyone's so friendly. I love how hospitable it is, and it looks like everyone really prides himself on it. Boss, it is beautiful, but I don't know about that hospitable thing. Me, oh, don't be so humble. I see all the pineapples, though I'm confused on why they're all upside down. I've never seen it that way before. Is it significant for this community? Boss is boss. Snort. You can say that. Boss, we're driving through a swingers community. Oh, that must be the symbol. How fun.
1: Me, how fun.
2: Looking around and smiling. Boss and boss's boss, confused in corporate. Me, you know, I don't see many trees here. Are there playgrounds around instead? I haven't seen any of those either. Not many kids, to be honest, boss. I'm sorry. What? Oh, I just assumed that there'd be more visible swings if that was what the community values so much. Boss's boss, full on crying in the back. Boss says, that's not the type of swingers we're talking about. Me, what? Boss, you have two children. Yes, I have swings in our yard, but I really want to put a porch swing and a tree swing in, but I'm waiting to see if I get to keep the house first. Boss says, swingers are couples that hook up with other couples, and the upside down pineapple is how they indicate that they're willing to do that. Me frantically looking around to make matters worse. The event dinner we were going to, my boss ordered a Mai Tai that had a pineapple garnish. And my boss's boss ordered the Hawaiian chicken that came with pineapple slices on it.
1: Okay, so that's just an embarrassing moment. That's not a normal thing, I feel like.
2: No,
1: that
2: but
1: is
2: in front of her boss her boss's boss.
1: Okay, I get that now.
2: So she's like, they sat on both sides of me. I hated everything.
1: I get that now.
2: That's so great.
1: Normal things
2: what an epic story.
1: Seem embarrassing. By the way, shout out to Frank and Amber who just got engaged yesterday. Thank you for the picture of the engagement ring. We appreciate that.
2: That's amazing.
1: I wish we could show the texts that we actually get on our request line to our streamers.
2: You're so precious.
1: Jordan says, another embarrassing thing, singing at the top of your lungs in the car and then looking over to see someone staring at you.
2: Yes, no. But you know what? If they start singing too or give you the thumbs up, like, yes, I see you.
1: That's one of the things that I love about radio is that it's a communal thing. It's like, you know, when you're streaming a song, that's your own individual thing. There can be millions of streams and all that stuff.
2: Yes, 100%.
1: But it's all individualized. Radio is a community. So,
2: and like, especially if it's like during Throwback Thursday, you look over and you're like, you're listening too, right?
1: Yeah, exactly. It's that shared little bond. Right, exactly. We were talking about the windshield wipers earlier, the fact that if you've got it aggressively high, that's embarrassing when it's just kind of a sprinkle out, but you have your windshield wipers on high.
2: Right.
1: And I made the comment that I try to flex when I can at keeping my windshield wipers at a lower speed than is safe.
2: That is the most obscure thing you think people are going to judge you on. Like, seriously, people are looking up. I'm not looking in anybody else's windshield wiper speed. I'm trying to navigate my own car through the rain. And now the only thing I'll say about that is if you're driving along and you got the windshield wiper still going pretty at a good speed and the rain stopped. Like, there's zero rain.
1: Corey checks in and says, Corey here, I agree. The longer you go without using wipers, the cooler you are. See? Thank you, Corey.
2: Really? You don't need to enable that behavior.
1: Angie says, I thought I was the only one. I call it crazy wipers on fast speed.
2: Oh, wow.
1: Luke says, you got to check the speed of everyone around you. And I agree.
2: Seriously?
1: I do. I will.
2: Am I being judged secretly and I just didn't understand that?
1: Yes. Because when I have to turn my windshield wipers on, I will check the people around me to see how quickly their wipers are. And I will judge silently accordingly.
2: Well, Matthew says, even harder flex. I don't use mine unless I absolutely have to. Like, I'm not using them. Not at all. Let that rain come. I can see through it. Thank you, Ken. He agrees with me. Like, I have not paid one attention at all to anybody else's wipers. I'm just looking at me.
1: Whitney says, I'm overly annoyed about people leaving their wipers on after the rain is stopped.
2: Okay, yes. I understand that. I understand that. And maybe people are just like, you know, you're just cruising along.
1: It's like, there's no rain. What are you doing?
2: On autopilot, and you just forgot to turn them off.
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1: Earlier in the show, we were talking about what embarrassing things, or what embarrasses you that shouldn't, because it's a normal thing. And I was telling a story about how I was trying to parallel park quickly, and I pride myself on parallel parking.
2: You're like, that's your superpower.
1: That is.
2: You're great at it every single time.
1: And I failed majestically in front of a lot of people.
2: Ooh, and all these people waiting on
1: yes,
2: you for nothing.
1: Yes.
2: You ultimately had to drive away in shame and
1: that's
2: find
1: right.
2: somewhere else to park.
1: That's
2: oh, no.
1: right.
2: That's the worst.
1: That's right. Texts from people having to go number two in public and it making noise.
2: Oh, yeah.
1: That is.
2: And then you're trying to like rustle the toilet paper,
1: to just
2: make
1: do
2: noise to cover it up, praying someone else is going to flush or something.
1: You're just praying.
2: You're just praying. And then you're left hanging. This is just not good. Was that a wrong choice of words? Maybe.
1: Penny said making an accommodation to your food at a restaurant.
2: Oh, yeah.
1: Yeah. Like you're going, can I get the onions and dressing on the side, please?
2: Yeah, but I'm going to need. And then I just like the little slightest tinge of pink in the middle. Not too much pink. Not, you know, not like completely well done. Just a little touch of pink.
1: I will say I enjoyed Alicia's. She said, I'm great at my job, but if anybody watches me, I instantly forget how to do it and
2: yes.
1: become embarrassed.
2: Yes. Absolutely.
1: And so I was also saying, I get a little embarrassed is not the right word, but I'm going to say it anyways, because that's kind of what we're talking about. I get a little embarrassed when it's raining out and my windshield wipers doesn't match the velocity with which the rain is hitting the windshield.
2: There are so many people that have rolled in on the text line, apparently, that pay attention to that, too.
1: I do.
2: Which now, new anxiety unlocked. I'm just trying to survive driving safely through the rain.
1: Yeah.
2: Just to get from point A to point B, I'm just concerned about my viewpoint.
1: Yeah.
2: Through the windshield. Now I have to be concerned with what everybody might be thinking about what speed I need my wipers at?
1: Right. So I feel some sort of way if I feel like my wipers are too fast.
2: Like that you're a wuss or something?
1: Yes.
2: Seriously?
1: I almost want to err on the side of them not being fast enough.
2: Oh, so I can be cool?
1: So it's kind of like a flex.
2: Okay, you need to flex in front of a bunch of strangers in traffic.
1: Yes.
2: Instead of worrying about your safety.
1: Yes.
2: Oh, that's where we're at.
1: Welcome to a little bit of my brain.
2: Okay, so listen, I also, now I can see the only lane that I can see validation in when we're speaking of wipers mm-hmm. and wiper behavior,
1: mm-hmm.
2: is if you're leaving the wipers on.
1: After the
2: high
1: rain
2: speed
1: is done. Yeah.
2: When the rain is stopped.
1: Yeah, it's like
2: it was one of those splash and dash, right? It just dumps on you high speed and then it stopped. But you still got it going on because you're just cruising.
1: Yeah. And you're not paying attention
2: or
1: whatever.
2: And you just leave it on and everyone's looking at like, what? Who's going to tell her?
1: I'm definitely judging you.
2: 1,000%.
1: Jamie rolls in and says, as a stylist.
2: Oh.
1: When your client looks up at you as they are being shampooed.
2: Okay. Thank you for saying this out loud because I always
1: close my eyes
2: and I didn't understand. I've been doing it right. So that is correct. I didn't know if that was a rule.
1: You know, that could also be for dentists.
2: Yes.
1: Like if you are getting teeth work done and you're in the chair and they lay you back, if you look at them, while
2: it's
1: their
2: weird.
1: Hands are in
2: I'm
1: your
2: sure
1: mouth?
2: It's weird.
1: Yes.
2: It's weird.
1: It's gotta be.
2: I'm kind of looking at the ceiling a little bit.
1: Yeah, trying not to make any eye contact.
2: Right, but yeah, most of the time I'm closing my eyes, yes. Okay, but thank you very much for bringing that to the chat.
1: Yeah, so that's like the whole, if, you know, small little normal everyday things.
2: Yes. Well, Natalie is saying this too, you know, bathroom etiquette.
1: Oh,
2: like,
1: yeah.
2: The other day I went in to the women's restroom here and there was somebody already there being very quiet.
1: Yes.
2: And immediately you know, okay, this person needs some quiet time, some alone time,
1: uh-huh.
2: but you have to go. So it's not like I could just turn us. I have been able, when I could, I have turned around and just

0: left and then come back like 5 minutes later.
1: I've done that too.
0: As a courtesy. But then Natalie's like, when you are the one in the bathroom stall and you are just waiting for the other person to leave so you can finish what you need to do in peace without embarrassment.
1: And they're just taking their time.
0: Right.
1: And you're like,
0: maybe
1: come on.
0: They're fluffing their hair.
1: Come on.
0: They're powdering their nose, reapplying lipstick. Now, I will also go one step further. People that come in and talk on the phone in the bathroom.
1: Yeah, I mean, that's not necessarily, like, embarrassing for
0: them. But a business
1: call?
0: Are you seriously talking on a business call? Going in, going to the bathroom and flushing? Are we doing that?
1: Destiny rolls in on text and says, I do DoorDash occasionally, and I always think it's embarrassing to stand and wait for the order to be done. Like you go into the restaurant, right? And you're waiting to pick up an order for, like, Kelly, right?
0: Yep.
1: And you go in and you're like, hey, I'm here to pick up for Kelly. Like, wait. And you're like, oh, okay. Guess I'm just going to wait here.
0: Well, you know it's going to be hot and fresh once you do get it.
1: That's right.
0: It's going to be hot and fresh. Sitting there, getting old. That's great.
1: Oh my gosh. Swifty Kim rolls in and says, OMG, of all the things in my life that I overthink and obsess over, my wiper speed was never one of them until now. So thank you.
0: New anxiety unlocked.
1: I'm sorry.
0: No, you're telling me I have to pay attention to that when I was blissfully unaware.
1: I'm sorry.
0: I was just worried about me and my safety.
1: Oh, shoot.
0: And now I have to worry about being judged in a rainstorm.
1: 100%. That's what we have to do.
0: When you're walking up to the door, it's still pretty far away, and the person in front of you stands there and holds it waiting on you. Almost feels like I have to run to get through the door. It's so awkward.
1: Listen, there is, we've talked about this, but it's been a long time. There is a zone where it's courtesy and then it's rude, if not. Like there's a... And it's not written down.
0: No, and it's all, it's
1: and
0: kind
1: it
0: of
1: varies for every situation.
0: Largely dependent on the person at the door.
1: At
0: like
1: the
0: they
1: door,
0: have to make that
1: speed.
0: Decision. Am I holding it for this person, or am I just walking through?
1: Yep.
0: And then what if they were too close behind you, and then it's rude that you just let it close?
1: Behind you. Just the other day, I was coming out. Someone was down the way a bit on the sidewalk, but I.
0: You stood
1: held
0: there and held
1: the
0: it.
1: Door.
0: Did they change their pace?
1: They did. They sped up a little bit. And
0: I do that. If anyone's done that for me, I kind of do a little run. I'm like, oh, thank you, thank you. You tell them thank you for waiting. That's great.
1: All right. That's good. I'm glad we could
0: get
1: this
0: etiquette.
1: Off of our chest.
0: This is all good
1: Appreciate
0: things.
1: It.
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9: Soggy day with round after round of rain in our forecast. We'll watch for some stronger storms possible this afternoon and evening, with damaging winds and torrential rainfall the main concern. We head into the overnight and then your Saturday. Some scattered showers and thunderstorms will remain in our forecast. From the Wave News Storm Tracking Team, I'm meteorologist Tawana Andrew.
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1: Hi there.
0: I enjoy seeing videos on my feed every now and then of people like conquering their fears. You know, when it comes up in your feed and stuff like that, it's like, oh, I've never done this. Some of it, I'm like, have you really never done this? I'm so skeptical of things that I see on the internet now, but whatever.
1: Like flying for the first time?
0: Right, right. But there is a lady who, there was a TikTok that's been kind of shared around and it came up in my feed last night, but she has a huge fear of roller coasters. And so the video of a kind of before and after of her riding a roller coaster.
2: This is Bella before the Stardust Express.
3: Oh. I'm gonna do this roller coaster.
1: Oh, what'd she say?
0: Oh, shoot. Hang on, let me replay it.
2: This is Bella before the Stardust Express.
3: I'm gonna do this roller coaster.
1: Something roller coaster.
0: Yeah.
3: Okay. It's gonna be over like super quick. I'm really.
0: It's gonna be fine. I'm excited. But then it shows like an after.
3: Me after the Stardust. That literally wasn't bad.
0: She's like, that literally wasn't bad.
1: All right.
0: But her
1: fear
0: face
1: conquered.
0: Well. Her face still shows
1: like
0: fear.
1: It
0: wasn't that bad. Okay.
1: So does she want to go conquer all the other ones?
0: No. I think she was fine with that
1: one. Just check that box off. I'm good. I'm never going back.
0: Yeah. Yeah. I thought that was just kind of funny just seeing but you know, hey, good on her. If that was her first, like her conquering her fear of roller coasters and things like that, you know, don't know what set that fear into motion to begin with, whether if it was just a fear of heights, because sometimes, you know, these parks, you know, Kentucky Kingdom and Holiday World and all that, the roller coasters get up super high.
1: Really
0: If you have a fear of heights, man, that can be,
1: that's
0: can
1: twofold.
0: Be something. Yes. And then they go fast and you're barely strapped
1: and upside
0: in.
1: Down and backwards.
0: Oh,
1: and
0: oh my gosh.
1: That was like me in guacamole.
0: Yeah, that was an interesting comparison there. Yes. You didn't know. You had an irrational fear of guacamole.
1: Because I thought it looked like something you might find in a newborn's diaper.
0: Yeah.
1: And my brain would not allow me to insert that in my mouth.
0: And I was at the restaurant where you tried it for the first time because the host
1: owns the restaurant.
0: Was partial owner of the restaurant.
1: Yeah.
0: And was like, here, you got to try this guacamole. And Kelly's like, well, I can't turn my nose.
1: Sit here and say no.
0: No,
1: I'm fine.
0: I just don't want to.
1: So, did you see any fear in my face, or did I hide it well?
0: No, you gave me a look like a. I'm going in.
1: I'm gonna go. I
0: hope I don't barf.
1: It's gonna be great.
0: It's gonna be great.
1: It's gonna
0: be guacamole.
1: Great.
0: It's gonna be great.
1: It's gonna be great. And I've eaten it ever since.
0: I know. And you're like, wow, I never knew.
1: Like, I mean, you know, baby diarrhea is delicious.
0: It's delicious. Yes, with a little cilantro and lime. It's so good.
1: What have I been missing out on all my life?
0: Yeah. We'll post that at Ben and Kelly Show. You can see it. But funny video there.
1: But yeah, what fear have you conquered?
0: Yeah, irrational fear.
1: Irrational fear.
0: If you got one, 502-795-1997. Coming up next, we'll get to a feel-good story.
1: So this is kind of random. Students in California took it upon themselves to help save a wildlife area involving a bald eagle habitat. This is very much America.
0: Okay.
1: Heading into Memorial Day weekend.
0: Hey,
1: very much America.
0: Appropriate. All right, we'll get to that coming up here next on 99.7 DJX.

0: It's Ben and Kelly, 99.7 EJX. All right, we do feel good stories every hour throughout the morning. Kelly K.
1: So students in California kind of took it upon themselves to help save this wildlife area where they enjoyed watching live streams of a bald eagle habitat.
0: Mm.
1: Now, the area has been threatened by a potential housing development, so they wrote letters to family, influencers, celebrities, trying to raise $10 million needed to prevent the area from being bulldozed.
0: Nice.
1: So this is some of the students and teachers talking about the cause.
2: We did a lemonade stand with Max and my friend Asher.
3: I put up some flyers around some different businesses.
4: I'm doing watering plants for people.
5: They felt so passionate about it. And they were like, what can we do?
6: They were furious that it was happening, and they were like literally yelling, we need to do something. And so instead of doing the normal unit, we shifted it a little bit to persuade people in the community and famous people to donate to this cause. They've been walking up and down the streets of downtown Danville with posters informing people.
0: Wow.
1: Yeah, I mean, they were doing the work, like grassroots level doing the work. They've raised around $3 million. You know, 30% of the $10 million goal. But look at that.
0: Nice.
1: They were young. So,
0: yeah,
1: really cute that the teacher's like, you know what, let's turn this into, you know, part of the curriculum, I guess, part of the lesson. So
0: good on them.
1: Yeah, exactly. We'll tweet it out on X at Ben and Kelly Show.
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0: One of the most tense Can't Beat Kellys so far of the week of Can't Beat Kellys is coming up.
1: Zion has a level of swagger.
0: Yes. And
1: that is rattling me to my core.
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0: 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Earlier, we were talking about this lady named Bella who has this irrational fear of roller coasters and kind of conquered
1: this
0: them.
1: This is Bella before the Stardust Express.
0: I'm going to do this roller coaster.
2: It's going to be over like super quick.
0: It's going to be over super quick.
2: I'm really excited.
0: She's really excited. Cute video at Ben and Kelly Show, by the way. And then, you know, she did it and conquered it and all was well, even though she still had a terrified look on her face.
2: Me after the Stardust. That literally wasn't bad.
0: Yeah, that literally wasn't bad.
3: But do you believe her?
0: Right. So, irrational fears you conquered. Alexa sent us a text that said, I used to be absolutely terrified of snakes. When I was about 11 years old, we stopped by a pet store to get dog food. I was walking around looking at all the animals. They kept the snakes in a separate room. I walked past the glass window and an employee in the snake room saw me, proceeded to walk toward me with a baby snake in his hand.
3: Oh.
0: Asked if I wanted to hold it. I was so terrified, I didn't even respond. He put the snake in my hand anyway.
3: Whoa, that was presumptuous. She didn't respond. So you just hand a snake to somebody that doesn't say, yes, I'd like to hold that.
0: Hey, do you want to hold the snake? Here you go.
3: Oh, wow.
0: It's like, here, smell this.
3: Oh, wow.
0: After me being completely frozen in place for about 3 minutes from sheer panic, yes. I realized it wasn't that bad.
3: Oh.
0: 20 years later, and I have had multiple friends with snakes that I will go get out of the tank myself and hold. So
3: get
0: look at that. A complete reversal.
3: She was totally 100%
0: paralyzed.
3: Reformed.
0: She was paralyzed of fear for snakes.
3: And she pushed through it knowing,
0: that's
3: okay.
0: Right.
3: This little guy's probably
0: scared
3: more
0: of me
3: scared
0: too.
3: Than me.
0: That was like when...
3: That's therapeutic.
0: So I used to be scared of spiders, got over that. However...
3: Yeah, now you like almost invite them to your house and have a party.
0: I do like seeing spiders in my house, I will say, because every now and then, and we're dealing with this right now, those little sugar ants have popped up in the kitchen.
3: Sugar ants?
0: Yeah, it's just those little tiny ants. Not like the big black ants. That you see, it's like there's the tiny ants.
3: I don't
0: and so,
3: want any of them.
0: I know. And so we have to like get rid of those. And it happens just about every springtime. They pop into our house. They're like, oh, hey guys, how are you doing?
3: Do you go like send the call out to spiders that they've got a job to do?
0: Hey guys, it is your time to shine.
3: It's like your little bat signal for
0: right.
3: the spiders.
0: But my point was I'm not scared of spiders anymore. However, when the zoo used to bring in animals, they don't do that much anymore.
3: No.
0: But they brought
3: big
0: in
3: spiders.
0: A tarantula.
3: Yeah.
0: And they were like, here, hold it. And I'm like, ah! And
3: yeah, I don't think I held it. I think I let you do that.
0: As brave and as cool as I am around spiders, holding this large tarantula.
3: It was about the size of your hand.
0: It made me sweat. And they were like, don't drop it. They're fragile. And I was like,
3: okay.
0: Don't drop it.
3: Don't eat my face. It's fragile.
0: I felt like the dude in Home Alone.
3: Yes.
0: Where
3: it's on his face.
0: It's on his face.
3: Yes.
0: He makes that primal scream.
3: Shrill scream. Yes.
0: I felt that
3: yes.
0: in my body wanting to come out.
3: Don't let it smell fear.
0: Right. Right. Exactly.
3: Okay.
0: Anyways, Alexa, thank you for sharing that. That's funny.
3: That is great. What a triumphant story.
0: I know. All right. Coming up. Will it be a triumphant story for Zion?
3: Oh, boy. I don't know.
0: He is 21 and full of energy.
3: I am kind of
0: swagger.
3: Shaking in my boots.
0: Can't beat Kelly Week. 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
0: I introduce you to Zion calling us from Hillview. Hi, Zion.
2: What up?
0: What up?
3: I feel like I have a worthy challenger already. Like, he sounds confident.
0: I was going to say, that is half the battle, is just getting into Kelly's head before even the game.
3: Yes, I'm very weak mentally.
0: I've been saying that for years, Zion.
3: Emotionally.
0: Zion, 6 foot, has brown hair, it works for a film company, and has a boyfriend. Everything going all right, Zion?
3: Wow.
2: Yeah, everything's good.
0: All right, guys. Good.
3: He work in the film industry. He's going to know pop culture.
0: Oh, he is.
3: Oh, yes. Yeah. See, you hear the swagger coming through your radio right now?
0: All right, so here's how it works. We're going to kick Kelly out of the room, ask you five pop culture questions, bring Kelly back into the room, ask her the same questions. Whoever gets more right wins. If you tie or get less, then you can't beat Kelly. You ready?
3: My eye is twitching.
0: All right, let's say bye to Kelly.
3: Okay, bye, Zion.
0: Bye, Kelly. All right, there she is.
3: Bye.
0: She is leaving the studio. She is in the hallway. Here we go. Question one. ABC has greenlit a fourth Grey's Anatomy spinoff premiering during the 2026-2027 broadcast season. Who created Grey's Anatomy?
2: Sean O'Ryan.
0: Aqua, the Danish electro dance group. Aqua, the Danish electro dance group, best known for their 1997 hit, is breaking up after more than three decades together. Aw, what was their song?
2: Who was it, Barbie Girl?
0: Ariel Winter and Nolan Gould, who played siblings Alex and Luke on this sitcom, now share a Los Angeles home together as roommates.
2: What is Modern Family?
0: HBO will recast Ginny Weasley for the second season of its Harry Potter series after child actor Gracie Cochran departed the role. The first season was based loosely on this first book of the Harry Potter series.
2: The Sorcerer's Stone?
0: Kim Kardashian revealed recently on Amy Poehler's podcast that she does this 35 times a day.
2: Brushes her hair.
0: Okay, let's bring Kelly in. Kelly! Oh, boy.
3: Stop saying that. Listen.
0: Zion rolled in with the thunder. But we're not going to say how well he did.
3: You're really bad at this.
2: Oh, I did so good, Kelly.
3: Oh, you did so good? That's great. Okay, that's great.
0: Here we go. Question one for Kelly.
3: That's great.
0: Let's hope she doesn't slip up. ABC has greenlit a fourth Grey's Anatomy spinoff, premiering during the 2026-2027 broadcast season. You're a fan of Grey's Anatomy. Who created Grey's Anatomy?
3: Oh, Shonda Rhimes.
0: Yep, you both got that right.
3: Of course. Okay.
0: Aqua. The Danish electro dance group, best known for their 97 hit, is breaking up after more than three decades together.
3: So sad.
0: What was their song?
3: I'm a Barbie girl in a Barbie world.
0: Yep, you both
3: got
0: that right.
3: He got that right. Of course he did.
2: Thanks my mom for that one.
3: Oh, that's great. Yes, I'm old enough to be your mother, Zion. Just keep adding salt to that wound.
0: All right, here we go. Next one. Ariel Winter and Nolan Gould, who played siblings Alex and Luke on this sitcom, now share a Los Angeles home as roommates.
3: Modern Family.
0: Is correct. You both got that right.
2: Come on, Kelly, slip up.
0: She hit her hand on the console and she was getting all worked up. Zion, you got in her head. I love this. All right, here we go. Next one. HBO will recast Ginny Weasley for the second season of its Harry Potter series after child actor Gracie Cochran departed the role. The first season was based loosely on this first book of the Harry Potter series.
3: Is that the Sorcerer's Stone?
0: Correct. You both got that right.
2: I had no clue.
0: You both got that right. Last question.
3: Fans, we got a game. We got a game, sports fans.
0: Kim Kardashian.
3: Yeah.
0: You've heard of her, right?
3: I've heard of her.
0: Revealed recently on Amy Poehler's podcast, she does this 35 times a day.
3: She takes supplements.
0: She does! 5 out of 5! Oh my gosh!
3: That's it!
0: Wow! Wow!
3: Zion. A 21-year-old can sit down and respect your elders! Yeah!
0: Zion, I think she's more pumped at beating you today than she was for anyone else. It was something about you that got into
3: her.
0: Well,
3: you rolled in.
0: I know.
3: He's
0: with
3: all
0: confidence.
3: Like, I'm 21. I work at a film company. I know pop culture. And I'm like, oh, God.
0: Oh, my. Zion, my man, you did great, by the way. You did great.
3: I'm dizzy.
2: Thank you.
0: Kelly's lightheaded. Oh, shoot. Hey, you know what? We're still going to hook you up, all right, man?
2: Yeah, good.
0: Oh,
3: this
0: I love
3: is
0: that.
3: So great.
0: Yeah, you were fantastic.
3: This is such a badge of honor for me, Zion.
2: Me.
3: You have no idea.
0: Here's the part that's really going to hurt you. You're going to have to now admit to
3: this
0: everyone.
3: This is the shaming part.
0: Yes. Hi, my name is Zion, and I can't beat Kelly.
2: Keep the ticket. I'm just kidding.
0: He's like, I will not.
2: My name is Zion, and I can't beat Kelly.
0: There it is. Oh, soak it.
3: But listen.
0: Soak in
3: but
0: it.
3: But you have youth on your side. You are 21. You're living a fabulous life.
0: You have youth on your
3: and
0: side.
3: This is all I have to hang on to.
0: That's right. You have your entire future. Kelly is hanging on by a thread here. All right. Zion, you're awesome. Hang tight. We're going to get more information from you, okay?
3: Oh, this is great.
2: Sounds good. Bye.
3: Hey, cast me in your next movie. I feel like that he's making movies, right?
0: Yeah, I'm sure he is. 21-0! I'm telling you what, you count her out and she just delivers.
3: By the way, on YouTube, shout out Dashing Young Man. First time listener here, heard about y'all recently from my nephew.
0: All right, look at that.
3: Words getting around.
0: We're the old dog and pony show.
3: Now. Yeah.
0: Can't beat Kelly. 21-0.
3: Yeah.
1: Coming up on the Ben Davis and Kelly K Show.
0: Look, it wouldn't be uncommon to hear like a kid in a school cafeteria complain about something tasting like dirt. 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
7: Ben and Kelly in the morning, Louisville weather.
8: We'll see rounds of showers and thunderstorms through the afternoon and into this evening. Some of our evening thunderstorms could be on the stronger side. The rain becomes a lot more scattered overnight into early tomorrow morning, but we're going to keep some scattered showers and thunderstorms at least for the first half of your Saturday. 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

0: It's 99.7 EJX, setting the bar time. Examples of what not to do. If you can manage to make it through the day without doing this, then you can look back on your moment and say, you know what? I'm doing okay. So, if you can manage to make it through the day without serving dirt instead of dessert at a high school cafeteria, you're doing okay. Listen, this was all a big misunderstanding. Wasn't a prank. However, this happened in Maine last week. School admitted to making the mistake. And I guess earlier in the day, students had baked potting soil as part of a science activity to sterilize it so they could later test plant growth. So the dirt, the soil, had been placed in a baking dish covered with foil and set off to the side. So I guess during the lunch, the high school lunch, there was, chaos in the kitchen, as sometimes it happens.
1: Oh, no.
0: Servers were working, quickly trying to deliver food to the kids and to the tables.
1: No.
0: And so someone accidentally grabbed that baking dish of dirt. And it was taken out. So some students, three of them exact, ate the soil.
1: No.
0: Thinking it just looked like maybe some sort of chocolate dessert item. Obviously, they immediately realized upon the first bite that it was not chocolate.
1: Yes.
0: It was dirt. They spit it out. It was taken away. The school insisted it was just a coincidence.
1: Not
0: wasn't
1: a prank.
0: Any sort
1: wasn't
0: of prank. Right, exactly.
1: We didn't mean to serve you dirt.
0: No one got sick by it, so that was good.
1: Okay, good.
0: Yeah, but again, setting the bar, if you can manage to make it through the day without serving dirt to your students instead of dessert at a high school cafeteria, you're doing okay.
1: I can safely say that my mom never did that.
0: Have you asked her, though?
1: I have not specifically said, Mom, did you ever serve dirt to us or the students at high school? Maybe I should.
0: Her answer would probably be no.
1: Probably going to be no.
0: Right. Like I said, this was just a misunderstanding, a science experiment that was, they used the ovens in the kitchen to be a part of the experiment.
1: Yeah.
0: Set off to the side, mistaken for food.
1: Okay.
0: There, and that's how we wound up in the setting the bar category.
1: This kind of, do you think this tastes like dirt? So it does.
0: It does.
1: It is.
0: It actually is. It actually is.
1: Oh, wow.
0: I wonder if that rendered the experiment invalid. Or if they were still able to get the results from the experiment that they were looking for.
1: That's a very good question.
0: Did it ruin two things? Did it ruin that three kids' lunches
1: and the experiment,
0: or did it just ruin one?
1: What is this going to do to our grade?
0: Right. Yeah, right. Wait, are we still going to get a passing grade on this?
1: Wow.
0: So, again, that's your setting the bar story on 99.7 EJX.
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0: You know, whenever you get a text message late from your engineer, it's never a good thing.
1: Right. And I saw that coming. I was like, oh, no.
0: And this is not a good thing.
1: Oh, no.
0: And I'll tell you why a text from our engineer relates to you.
1: And how you may need to just stay home.
0: Coming up.
1: For the next several months.
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3: We made it. Happy Friday. Some wetter roadways may be greeting us this morning. We started off with a crash northbound I-65 by Fern Valley. All lanes almost were stopped earlier. You're getting through here now with no delay. You look good up toward the Waterston. We could be lighter leading into a long holiday weekend, at least for this morning's commute. Watch for a stalled vehicle, though, eastbound I-64 as you're approaching 9th Street. That's off onto the right shoulder. There's another one reported northbound I-71 coming up toward the Waterston. I'm Libby Kay with 502 traffic.
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4: 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That's right,

0: It's Ben and Kelly, 99.7 DJX. So we got a text message from our engineer last night. And whenever you get a text message late at night from especially like an engineer or someone in IT or something like that
1: you
0: who
1: think,
0: is
1: wrong?
0: At your work. Yes,
1: what's
0: exactly.
1: Wrong?
0: You're like, oh,
1: what's
0: my
1: broke?
0: Gosh.
1: What's not working? What's wrong?
0: What am I going to deal with? Because you and I work before a lot of the other staff gets here.
1: Right.
0: And so it's like, okay, what are we going to be walking into?
1: Right.
0: And so he just sends us a screenshot of the Kentucky Transportation Cabinet.
1: Oh, boy. Things are planned.
0: There are... Okay, so we've been talking about the closure on I-65 for now a couple months, which is still going to be a surprise come June 1st for many of you.
1: It's looming. It's going to be an ongoing surprise. It's not going to be a thing maybe by June 3rd people all get it.
0: Right.
1: No.
0: That's going to be a thing where it's like, oh yeah, I forgot about that.
1: Yeah. It's going to continue on.
0: Oh yeah. Oh yeah.
1: Yeah.
0: So he sends this text and it's like, now it's I-64. And I'm like, what? And
1: what is going on?
0: The Kentucky Transportation Cabinet has awarded a contract for a preventative maintenance project of I-64 bridges, the Riverside Expressway, which is basically adjacent to the Ohio River. So it's from I-65 over to 264 on the west end. This work is going to begin on Monday.
1: I'm sorry. Back the truck up! Why? Why all at the same time? Couldn't we delay this? Is this necessary?
0: Right. That's the whole point. It's like, hang on
1: is
0: a second.
1: This necessary now?
0: You're going to start a project to repair I-64
1: Did
0: now?
1: Did you guys, like, share notes? Did you involve each other in the meetings?
0: Like,
1: did we?
0: Hey, you know what would be funny?
1: Did we email each other?
0: You know what would be funny?
1: Oh.
0: It'd be funny. It'd be funny if, you know, right before we shut down I-65, we shut down I-64. Wouldn't that be funny?
1: It's
0: and they're like,
1: exactly,
0: you know,
1: like
0: what
1: they sound like.
0: They'd be like, no, we couldn't. No, we couldn't.
1: Yeah,
0: all,
1: we could.
0: All right. We
1: yeah,
0: could.
1: We could.
0: Yeah, you know what? We could. We could.
1: Chat, watch this.
0: I mean, chat, watch this. Now that we're streaming on Twitch, it's like, hey, chat, watch this. We're going to shut down two major highways. So they post this on Facebook, and obviously the comments erupt. And they had to go back and edit their post to add some clarity.
1: To clarify, to squash some of the widespread
0: panic. Oh my
1: gosh.
0: Okay, so here is the update from the Kentucky Transportation Cabinet. Overnight single lane closures and shoulder closures will not occur during the two-month closure of I-65 from downtown to the Watterson.
1: Okay.
0: However, single lane closures and shoulder closures are possible overnight within the project limits on I-64.
1: So
0: beginning
1: just single
0: Monday.
1: Lane.
0: Yes.
1: Okay.
0: And most of it is going to impact interstate travel during the planned two-month... it's going to limit impact during the I-65 closure. So they had to go back and sort of like clarify that.
1: And say, whoa.
0: Here's why. Sherry G. comments on Facebook. Is this a joke? No way you're shutting down I-65 and also doing another big project on 64 and starting them both at the same time.
1: Yeah.
0: Ralph G, are you all attempting to shut down the entire city?
1: Yes, that's the entire thing. That's the reason why we're doing this, of course.
0: Greg P, I love the very last part of your post. Plan ahead while traveling. I understand 65 has to be shut down to repair three overpasses, but to do a preventative maintenance project on the most people's detour route is the craziest thing I've ever heard.
1: Yes, Alan W. Why don't they just say the whole city's under construction? Just stay home.
0: Yeah. Matthew A, that's thoroughly ignorant to schedule this during the I-65 shutdown. These complete fools,
1: incompetent fools,
0: yeah, obviously don't live in Louisville and don't have to deal with the chaos they create.
1: Yeah, Chris W., to quote Mr. Hand from
0: Fast Times at Ridgemont High,
1: what are you people on dope?
0: Facebook comments from the Kentucky Transportation Cabinet's post of them closing I-64, closing it out from Melvin B.
1: Yeah.
0: Them fools need to wait till 65 open back up.
1: Yeah, it's like they didn't they hear?
0: Them fools.
1: Didn't they hear?
0: Them fools
1: didn't
0: need to wait. Didn't they hear?
1: Don't they work in the same department?
0: I don't know if they know, but they are actually doing a project on I-65.
1: Who's going to tell them?
0: Who's going to tell them they're already
1: Chat,
0: doing
1: are
0: this?
1: Are we going to tell them?
0: Are we telling them?
1: They told them.
0: Jamie texts, as a driver coming from Indiana, I know that they think it's funny. to cause shutting down both bridges at the same time. Happened all the time.
1: I know. We just picture them in an ivory tower somewhere. Just like...
0: In Frankfurt.
1: Drunk with power.
0: Going, what city should we sprinkle our fairy dust on now?
1: Yeah, J-Mart says, I'm buying a jetpack. Yes.
0: Yeah.
1: 1,000%.
0: So...
1: That seems like it'd come in handy right about now.
0: So again... Kentucky Transportation Cabinet had to kind of roll back and edit their original post because...
1: And say, calm down, fam. Calm down.
0: Hey, I know you're all sort of
1: worked up
0: a little bit over the I-65 thing, but now I-64, this is just going to be an overnight thing and it shouldn't impact I-65.
1: Just a little hiccup.
0: That's what they're saying.
1: While you're sleeping.
0: It, quote, shouldn't impact I-65.
1: It shouldn't.
0: Yes. So there you go. Yes, that is kind of a Facebook fight there, Stephanie.
1: It is a little bit.
0: On 99.7 DJX. All right. This hour, we're going to get to the delayed group therapy.
1: Angela's been waiting on the cliff of her relationship.
0: We'll finally come around. Coming up.

0: Teddy Swims on the lineup for Bonnaroo. 99.7 EJX with Skrillex, The Strokes, Rufus Du Sol, Noah Kahan, Role Model, The Neighborhood, Kesha, a lot more. We have those passes, four-day passes, camping for two. All right? It's Bonnaroo Music and Arts Festival.
1: 8 o'clock.
0: Can't beat Kelly. Will she end the week undefeated?
1: If I get all this way, and then I crash and burn. Yes.
0: I hope you do.
1: Oh, thank you.
0: Lovingly, of course.
1: Oh, thanks.
0: Yeah.
1: Oh, thanks.
0: You got to give. You got to give the people hope.
1: She's on.
0: You got to give the people hope.
1: Yeah.
0: Kelly.
1: Okay.
0: See some chinks in the armor.
1: Yeah.
0: So, anyways, Can't Beat Kelly coming up right around 8 here on 99.7 EJX for those tickets to Bonnaroo Music and Arts Festival. All right, coming up next, we got a feel good story for you.
1: This is such an amazing, first of all, it is the sweetest thing you're going to hear.
0: Okay.
1: During a Father of the Bride, Bride dance, right?
0: Hmm.
1: And then wait until you hear what the bride says as a 4-year-old.
0: Oh, okay.
1: Okay. This is amazing.
0: I have 3 daughters.
1: This is going to hit you.
0: If I'm lucky enough to be the father of the bride for 1 or 3,
1: yes,
0: this is probably a tears moment for me.
1: Going to be a good one. Stick around.
0: Group therapy on the way. Angela has been sitting on the edge of her marriage and still wondering what's happening.
1: By the way, she's forgiven us for blowing her off her wiper blade talk yesterday.
0: All right, that's coming up in group therapy on 99.7 EJX.

0: Ben and Kelly, 99.7 DJX. Rain 60 right now. There is an alert day today. Storms later, maybe even flooding in areas. Keep you posted on that. The weekend, if you're, you know, for Memorial Day, looks rainy. Looks rainy pretty much all weekend.
1: Bummer when we're supposed to be like kicking off pool season.
0: I know, pool season. I know. My daughter just got a job as a lifeguard, and so her first official like lifeguard sesh was yesterday.
1: How'd it go?
0: I was like, listen, you got to crack down, accept no riffraff.
1: That's right.
0: And
1: no running. No running around the pool.
0: It's funny because one of our coworkers goes to the pool that she's a lifeguard at. And I was like, you better. I have told my daughter to be on look for you.
1: Yeah.
0: Absolutely get away with nothing.
1: Yep.
0: Yeah. So anyways, it was fine. Everything was fine.
1: That's great.
0: All right. Let's get to a feel-good story here on 99.7 DJX. Do this every hour throughout the morning just to show you good is happening in the world.
1: So although Jordan and Max didn't meet until college, Jordan accurately described Max as her future husband when she was just 4 years old.
0: Oh, wow.
1: This was discovered during the wedding reception. And this was a surprise to Max. She's dancing with her father at the wedding. Mm. And her dad had woven in her sweet childhood little voice, talking about her wedding when she grew up. ABC World News Tonight featured it. People Magazine featured it.
2: Tell me about your wedding.
1: What? He's like, no way. No, like the look on his face, the stunned look on his face. A 4-year-old little Jordan says, my prince is going to be Max.
0: So wait, she didn't know him back then,
1: no,
0: right?
1: No, they didn't meet till college.
0: Oh, wow.
1: That's why it was
0: that's more crazy, stunning.
1: And this is the best part. Like her silly princesses, her bridesmaids, were Gracie, Rachel, Kylie, and Sarah. 3 out of those 4 were there. In that room.
0: Oh, that's cool.
1: And they were all tearing up. I mean, how amazing is that? She's still friends with them. Like, they're all turning 30 this year.
0: Yeah.
1: So this is such an amazing thing. First of all, it was just so, what a sweet idea.
0: Yeah.
1: To take a recording of her 4-year-old voice and weave it in the song as they're dancing.
0: That's pretty
1: father,
0: cool.
1: Daughter.
0: That's pretty cool.
1: Oh my gosh. And then to see Max's face, because, you know, he's sitting there holding a beard, just watching his bride and his new father-in-law dancing. And then to hear her 4-year-old self say, my prince is gonna be Max.
0: I'm sure that was like a what?
1: He was stunned. Like,
0: yeah,
1: that is
0: cool.
1: Written in the stars.
0: That's cool.
1: You can see the video. The TikTok's got over 15 million views.
0: Sure.
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1: Exactly. And she's been patiently waiting.
0: She's been
1: for
0: patiently
1: your input.
0: Waiting. Yeah. And so she's really having an issue right now with her relationship and kind of.
1: It's a should I stay or should I go kind of situation.
0: It really is. All right. 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
16: Soggy day with round after round of rain in our forecast. We'll watch for some stronger storms possible this afternoon and evening, with damaging winds and torrential rainfall the main concern. We head into the overnight and then your Saturday. Some scattered showers and thunderstorms will remain in our forecast. From the Wave News Storm Tracking Team, I'm meteorologist Tawana Andrew.
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1: Oh God.
0: Get a hotel, never bring them to the house.
1: Oh God.
2: Hey, by the way, all this weekend, we're going to be doing throwbacks from the 2000s era.
3: Love it.
2: Yeah, on 99.7 DJX. So, like, those songs that you kind of grew up with maybe in middle school and high school and things like that, they'll be peppered in throughout the weekend. Plus, we're going to hook you up with an opportunity for you to win tickets to another pop queen of the 2000s, Hillary Duff.
3: Oh, well, yeah, she's back on tour. Yep. She's got new music. She looks amazing.
2: Yeah, she's going to be in Indianapolis, and we're going to be hooking you up all weekend, long weekend, with opportunities to win. We're going to give you some winning words throughout the weekend, so if you catch them, just text them into us, and you're in to win. They should be popping up at noon, 3, and 5, starting at 5 this afternoon. Because,
3: okay.
2: Yeah. So,
3: because then it's officially the weekend.
2: Yeah, exactly. So Emily will give you your first opportunity at that this afternoon on 99.7 DJX. So that'll be a little bit fun. Kind of cool. I was looking at some of the playlist over the weekend, and man, some of these songs, they'll take you to a moment.
3: Yes.
2: They will take you to a moment.
3: Well, I mean, music is literally the soundtrack of your life. Like, you get a song can mm-hmm. take you back to a certain memory or place in your life. I love that.
2: You know what's interesting is I saw that recently about a radio personality.
3: Mm.
2: Same deal. Like, there is a radio personality in a different city who had been around for a long time, doing the same shift that you and I had been doing, but had been doing it for a long time, like we had
3: mm-hmm.
2: or we have. Put us in the past tense.
3: I was going to say, do you know something I don't,
2: No, sir? I don't. No, I don't.
3: Okay.
2: But he was retiring, and yeah. So there was kind of a big pomp and circumstance, but a lot of the comments that I saw were like, hey, your voice mm-hmm. takes me back to a place in time. And I never really thought about it that way. I always thought, like you said, music does that to you. But if you haven't heard, like, Ben and Kelly in a long time, but like... And you all of a sudden hear us, it maybe takes you back to like the bus rides that you'd take in school and things like that.
3: I love it when people say, I used to listen to you as a kid and mm-hmm. now I listen to you with my kids.
2: Yeah.
3: That's kind of awesome.
2: Yeah. So that's pretty cool. And as we're saying this, quick shout to Zachary graduating from Manual today. His mom texted in and just said, in my feels, driving him to school. Ophelia, today, my last day of school. Just wanted to say thanks for the laughs.
3: Oh, Ophelia, thank you for the laughs.
2: Yeah.
3: Ophelia rolls in all the time on the text line and makes us laugh. You are amazing.
2: Yeah, she's one of those texters that retains information from the show for a long time.
3: Yes.
2: We'll pull stuff out that we've said years ago.
3: That is the best part, honestly, is I don't think that, and I'll go ahead and I think I'm accurate in saying that I think in the morning we have a kind of a special connection because we're all very routine oriented in the morning.
2: Mm-hmm.
3: And you guys have kind of made us a part of your routine, I think, unlike any other part of the day. And for that, we love that special connection
2: that
3: we've got with you guys.
2: For sure. Yeah. Don't ever want to take that for granted or, for sure.
3: That's awesome.
2: Missy, shout out to Shelby, senior at Manual Y Pass. So there you go.
3: Oh, that's so great.
2: All right. Hey, coming up. Listen, I don't want to take us down another path.
3: Stay focused.
2: And
3: Angela needs us focused.
2: And push Angela to the side again.
3: Angela needs us focused.
2: We did that yesterday. We had the best of intentions to try to handle Angela's group therapy yesterday. We got a little sidetracked thanks to wiper blade speed.
3: Listen,
2: to the best of us.
3: I'm going to point the finger at you, sir. You're the bus driver. You have got to keep us on our route today.
2: Kelly.
3: Angela, need you to pick her up.
2: You
3: on
2: and
3: time.
2: I are both in the bus.
3: But you're driving.
2: But
3: I'm the side street. I'm the side seat. I'm the side seat driver.
2: You need to say, hey.
3: I'm telling you right now, hey, Angela needs to be picked up on time.
2: Okay.
3: Today.
2: Okay.
3: Stay focused.
2: She needs to pick up on that. All right. So Angela, yes, in a tough spot in a relationship. Typically, there's like cheating or scandal when it comes to things like this.
3: Sure.
2: That is not the case, according to Angela, which kind of makes it this even a little tougher. So that is coming up. Group therapy. We'll unpack it. We promise.
3: Next.
2: On 99.7 DJX.

0: All right, so Angela, tough spot within her relationship. Usually cheating, scandal involved, not the case. Let's get into it. Group therapy.
1: When you need advice, come to Ben and Kelly. It's group therapy on 99.7 DJX.
2: Angela says, hey, Ben and Kelly, I'm standing on the cliff of my marriage and wondering, do I stay or do I go?
0: Oh, gosh. Okay.
2: My husband and I have been together for 5 years, married for three. There isn't some huge betrayal story here. No cheating, no abuse, nothing like that, which makes us feel even harder because there isn't an obvious reason to walk away. When we first got together, we had those opposite qualities that balanced each other out. I felt like we brought out good things in each other, and there was a spark that made us work. And I still see little flashes of that sometimes, but over the last couple of years, it feels like we've drifted so far apart that now we're just complete opposites in the worst way.
0: Oh, gosh. Okay.
2: I feel exhausted when it comes to our relationship. I don't even know how to explain it other than I have no emotional energy left. It feels like every day is some kind of drama or tension. And lately, I've caught myself wanting everything to just stop. I want to come home from work and just exhale. I want peace. I want space. And sometimes I feel guilty even thinking this, but I don't want someone attached to me every second of every day.
0: Mm.
2: We've been in counseling for 6 months. I haven't noticed much of a difference.
0: Mm-hmm.
2: Has anyone been in a marriage like this where nothing bad happened, but you just felt drained and disconnected?
0: Mm-hmm.
2: Did you stick it out?
0: Mm.
2: Did you leave?
0: Mm.
2: Can you regain that spark? I really need advice because right now I just kind of feel completely lost.
0: I feel you. No, I'm kidding.
2: I was
0: I'm kidding.
3: Is your wife on the phone yet? Because you're going to be.
0: Yeah, that's tough. And I wonder if she still, like, well, it sounds like all the spark is gone.
2: For right now, yes. I mean, she's just kind of really focusing on, like, all of the ways that they are opposites. And that seems to be like neon signs to her right now.
0: And then it's like, how do you regain the spark? How much do you fight for that relationship?
2: Yeah.
0: You know, try to remember what was it about your partner that you fell in love with to begin with?
2: And is he feeling the same way, or is he...
0: I'm sure he feels
2: blindsided by this. I mean, I know they've been in counseling for 6 months, but we don't have his side of the story. It takes both of them to want to put the effort back in to reignite that spark and to, I guess, get a different perspective on their differences and make it go back to where it was bringing out the good in each other, being different in those ways, as opposed to what is the main reason that's driving them apart.
0: All right, 502-795-1997. That's what group therapy is. It's an opportunity for you to, you know, come from a place where you've been and say, hey, this is what worked for me. This is what didn't work for me.
2: Yes, Angela needs all of those people that have maybe been in this place and, you know, you either got through it or this was your sign to go ahead and leave.
0: Move on. Yes, exactly. 502-795-1997 is our number. We'll take some of your stories coming up here next on 99.7 DJX Group Therapy.

0: Ben and Kelly, 99.7 DJX, group therapy. Angela's kind of in a tough spot with her husband. Typically cheating, typically scandal. She says there's none of that happening right now. She's just kind of like in a spot where she doesn't know if she should continue with the relationship.
1: Right. And it, there's nothing that is kind of like a smoking gun of why this should be done.

0: we're all experiencing this life for the first time in this moment right now.
1: Yeah. And every phase or moment that you get to is kind of the first time you've been there.
0: Yeah.
1: Brittany says on Facebook, never been in your situation, but if you feel like your marriage and he is truly worth fighting for, I say continue the counseling. Mm. But if you were that unhappy and you don't want things to change, then cut him loose. He deserves some happiness too.
0: Shannon said, I walked away from 20 years for that very reason.
1: Ooh.
0: Athena.
2: She should divorce him.
1: Oh, really? There's no coming back from that?
2: Yeah. I mean, unless they got kids together. I mean, I was married forever and a day, and my ex-husband lives in Louisville. Being in love is being in love, but being married is totally different. And I'm 54 years old. I'm a truck driving grandma. So, yeah, that's my story.
1: Kind of like life is too short.
2: No matter how long anybody's with anybody, huh?
1: Life is too short, so don't spend it being miserable in a relationship if you know you're done.
2: Exactly. Yeah. Exactly.
0: Thank you, Athena. Appreciate that.
1: Yeah, Sharon says on Facebook, a lot of married couples have separate bedrooms in order to have their space and get the rest at night. It sounds like you've lost the spark and you don't understand why. Your age might have a little to do with it. As you get older in your relationships, your activities will change. People will change. Everything will be different. We can't control the destiny of what road you're on. You need to figure out what's, is it really him or is it you who is discontent with the marriage? If you really love him, you'll find a way. If you fell out of love with him,
0: then that's
1: you're going to stay. Different. Yeah, yes. This is a decision you and your husband need to sit down and really discuss.
0: I think that every relationship goes through ebbs and flows.
1: Sure.
0: And like ups, downs, and it's
1: peaks
0: just
1: and valleys.
0: Yeah, peaks and valleys, being able to weather that with someone and with a partner. Now, if some things, you know, for mental health reasons or for whatever, is it's better just to cut and that phase of your life is done.
1: Yes.
0: You know, and move on.
1: Vicky mentioned on Facebook, you didn't mention if you had fallen out of love with each other.
0: True.
1: That happens. If you can't find that love again, it's not going to work. You have to keep the spice in your marriage. Date nights. A little pinch or slap on the butt.
0: You know what?
1: Taking a little page from the Ben Davis
0: grab
1: playbook.
0: And tickles sometimes work. You know, you get out of the shower, you just show your partner what you got.
1: Okay.
0: You walk into the bedroom, you take the towel off, and you just wiggle.
1: Wait, I don't need to hear about wiggling. I can't look at you when you just talk about wiggling.
0: I mean, my wife's going away to do some gigs this weekend.
1: Okay.
0: Nothing happened, but I was just getting out of the shower, just had to kind of show her.
1: There are some things.
0: I felt all right in the moment.
1: Oh, great. I'm really glad you still got that confidence level between you
0: and
1: your wife.
0: It was just for her eyes.
1: Okay, that's great. That is great.
0: In that special moment.
1: Okay, all right.
0: Kelly.
1: I'm feeling special about this whole conversation.
0: Look, you and I have worked together a long time.
1: We have.
0: I've never given that to you.
1: No, you have not.
0: See?
1: Thank you for that. Because that would be
0: there
1: awkward.
0: There are boundaries.
1: Absolutely.
0: There are boundaries.
1: I just completely lost my train of thought. I had something to say. And now I just have visions in my head I don't want.
0: The whole point in that is...
1: You paint pictures, sir, with your words.
0: Sometimes... That's all we have, Kelly.
1: Okay.
0: That's all,
1: right.
0: All we have.
1: Yeah. Some other people mentioned, too, friends. Spend time with your friends. You have friends. Maybe get some me time with some... Why, Michael saying wiggle, wiggle, wiggle, wiggle. No, Michael. No, Gary. Sometimes you just need to give the lady the old helicopter. No. Jim, TMI, Ben. TMI.
0: I'm not saying that's going to fix everything, but sometimes there just needs to be a little, like, you got to break down that wall of the tension that's happening.
1: Yeah, Jordan says...
0: Sometimes things like that can help.
1: Okay, I really do think the spark can come back sometimes. Feelings like this usually don't change overnight, just like they didn't fade overnight. Marriage, yes, like you said, has peaks and valleys, and sounds like you guys are in a valley right now. The fact that you're both in counseling and still trying says a lot. it's important to find the things that make you feel excited and fulfilled again, maybe rediscover why you were drawn to each other to begin with. Mm-hmm. Sometimes reconnecting with yourself first, though, can help create the space for the relationship to then reconnect.
0: Ah, that's a good point.
1: Yes.
0: All right, I think we've got a lot of good thoughts here.

0: year.
1: Dr. Aaron, God bless your wife.
0: I say that to her just about every single week. But my point is, sometimes you just got to be spontaneous. You got to break the tension with some levity and just a little bit of
1: bring flirting back to your relationship. Yes.
0: You got to be able to. And what's more vulnerable than being in that moment?
1: Are you talking about wiggling again or?
0: Yeah.
1: Okay.
0: Yeah. All right. Open the towel up just for the wife.
1: Okay. Angela, try some wiggling. Let us know how that works out.
0: Just open the towel up. Just hey, how you doing? All right.
1: Try to shock them a little bit. Do a little something that they're not expecting.
0: Look,
1: shake things up.
0: I'm not a professional. Don't get mad at me if it didn't work. But I'm just saying it could help.
1: You know what, Ben? I did what you said. And you give terrible advice.
0: You give terrible advice. Danielle, is that how you flirt, Ben? I don't know how to flirt anymore. I just do that through to my wife, and she just accepts it, I guess.
1: Oh, wow.
0: All right. That is group therapy. Keep us posted. Yeah. And look.
1: Angela, good luck. I know it's really, really hard right now, and you're feeling a little lost. But hopefully, if you can... if you can dig deep and say, I still deep down love this man and I want to try to make it work and save it, then put your efforts into that basket.
0: All right. Good luck.
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0: 23-0. 23-0. Bonnaroo tickets, four weekend passes for two.
1: Oh boy.
0: With camping. This is the last day of the Can't Beat Kelly week. Can she wind the week down on a victory? Undefeated? Or is someone going to come in and just snatch the crown?
1: Am I going to tumble down off my mountain of victory?
0: All right, 502-795-1997. Can't Beat Kelly. Coming up next on 99.7 DJX.
2: 502 Traffic.
3: Plan for extra delay on southbound I-71. You're going to start to get sluggish as you get south of the Snyder. There is a crash on the ramp to the southbound, westbound side of the Watterson. You're getting by on the right side, but obviously it's got some pretty significant delay. 65 southbound is your fastest route to get out of Indiana and into downtown Louisville right now. It's about 8 minutes. It's a good 3-4 minutes longer if you want to take the 2nd Street Bridge. That's already jammed up with the road work down on 2nd and Main. I'm Libby Kay with 502 Traffic.
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0: All right, say hi to Danielle calling us from Valley Station. Hi, Danielle.
2: Hi, Danielle.
3: Hi, guys.
0: Hi.
2: Yay.
0: Danielle's got brown hair, is 5'8", is married, and has a cat named Meowfa. Meowfasa.
2: Meowfasa.
0: And a dog named Maple.
3: Yep.
0: Love it.
2: Meowfasa.
0: I love it.
3: He's majestic like a lion.
2: It sounds like it.
0: All right, Danielle. You know the tall order that's ahead of you.
3: Sure, I do. I'm a little bit nervous.
2: How in tune with the pop culture are you as of late? Have you been paying attention to things?
3: I've been trying to pay attention because I've been trying to play all week. But yeah. I know you're smart, Kelly.
2: It's been a mission. I know.
0: Mm-hmm. Okay. All right. So we're going to kick Kelly out of the room here in a sec, ask you five questions, bring Kelly back into the room, ask her the same five questions, see who gets more right. It can't be Kelly. Let's say bye to Kelly.
2: Okay, bye, Kelly.
0: Bye, Kelly. Okay, she is leaving the studio. And all right, here we go. Question one for you, Danielle. During Britney Spears' DUI arrest in March, she asked the cops who pulled her over if they would come over to her house and do what?
3: She asked the police to come to her house. There is no calling with Britney Spears. Maybe by the dance party?
0: Okay. Nielsen data reveals U.S. viewers consumed 33 billion minutes of this movie franchise across streaming and linear TV last year, equivalent to 550 million hours. What's the movie franchise?
3: Marvel.
0: Okay. Benji Madden and Cameron Diaz have announced the arrival of their third child, a son named Nautis Madden. What band was Benji Madden a member of?
3: Benji Madden. Oh my gosh, I know that name, Ben.
0: I know.
3: Benji Madden. Good Charlotte.
0: GameStop announced earlier this month it made an unsolicited bid to acquire this company for approximately $55.5 billion.
3: I'm sorry, can you repeat that question?
0: GameStop announced earlier this month it made an unsolicited bid to acquire this company for approximately
3: $55 billion. $55 billion. eBay?
0: This media star will star in an as-yet-untitled Netflix docuseries premiering later this year, documenting his life, raising 12 children with 6 different mothers while managing his career in entertainment.
3: Am I allowed to ask a follow-up question?
0: I mean, you can. I can say no.
3: Okay. What does this person do?
0: They're a media star. They're in entertainment.
3: Miles Davis.
0: All right, let's bring Kelly in. Kelly, come on in. Kelly's coming in.
4: There we go.
0: All right.
4: Oh, boy.
0: Back at it again.
2: Ah, don't tell me.
0: Damn, Kelly, back at it again. Sorry, that was a vine from like 10 years ago.
4: Yes, all right. Usually I'm the one that brings that back and you're like, that is so old.
0: I know. Danielle, sit tight. We're going to run through the same questions with Kelly. Here we go.
2: I cannot tell from your demeanor right now how she did.
0: Okay.
2: Okay.
0: During Britney Spears' DUI arrest in March, she asked the cops who pulled her over if they would come over to her house and do what?
2: Eat lasagna and swim.
0: That's right.
4: Look at that.
3: Eat lasagna.
0: Danielle said dance party.
2: Probably was part of the conversation.
0: All right, next question. Nielsen data reveals U.S. viewers consumed 33 billion minutes of this movie franchise across streaming and linear TV last year, equivalent to 550 million hours. What's the movie franchise?
2: Star Wars?
0: Is correct.
2: Because The Mandalorian and Grogu hits theaters.
0: Danielle said Marvel, which
2: That's also a valid guess.
0: Good guess.
2: Valid guess. There's like 22 movies.
0: Benji Madden and Cameron Diaz have announced the arrival of their third child, a son named Natus Madden. What band was Benji Madden a member of?
2: Good Charlotte.
0: Correct. You both got that right. GameStop announced earlier this month it made an unsolicited bid to acquire this company for approximately $55 billion.
2: GameStop is acquiring a company for $55 billion?
0: They announced that they were made an unsolicited bid to do that.
2: Oh, an unsolicited bid. GameStop. What kind of company would they want to buy? Spirit Airlines.
0: Incorrect. Danielle got it right. It is eBay.
2: Oh, eBay.
0: Yeah.
2: Oh.
0: And then this media star will star in yet as untitled Netflix docuseries premiering later this year, documenting his life, raising 12 children with 6 different mothers while managing his entertainment career.
2: We all need to see how that works, Nick Cannon.
0: Nick Cannon is correct.
3: Oh my God.
0: 4 out of 5 right, Danielle. 2 out of 5 right.
2: Oh, Danielle, it was a valiant effort, though. Hey, you got the eBay question right, and I didn't.
3: Mm-hmm.
2: That's something to hang our hat on.
3: The person for the documentary is actually dead, Kelly.
2: Oh, yeah?
3: Yeah.
2: Oh.
0: Okay, I mean, you're saying words, Danielle. It doesn't matter. You lost, all right? So, Danielle, thank you. We're going to hook you up with a prize anyway. So, but before you go, you got to say one thing, and that is, my name is Danielle, and I can't beat Kelly.
3: My name is Danielle, and I cannot beat Kelly.
2: And that's Can't Beat Kelly Week, and I won it all. Yeah!
0: Undefeated for the entire week.
2: Yay.
0: Nothing brings me more sadness than knowing that Kelly went undefeated the entire week.
2: I'm right here.
0: Oh, sorry. Danielle, hang tight. We're going to get more information from you, okay?
3: Okay.
0: All right.
2: Wow.
0: 24-0.
2: Wow.
0: 24-0.
2: Wow. But hey, if GameStop could try to buy Spirit Airlines and save that too, that would be great.
0: Okay.
2: Right? Don't we still need to buy that?
0: We do.
2: Bring it back.
0: Can't Beat Kelly. Okay. On 99.7 D.

0: 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Coming up next, we got a feel-good story for you.
1: This is really sweet. A group of elementary students in California have taken it upon themselves to save a wildlife area home to a live stream of a bald eagle habitat.
0: Oh.
1: It's very much America.
0: Okay.
1: America!
0: All right. We'll get to that on the way. And then, you know, when we get a text message from our engineer late at night, something's amiss.
1: Oh, no. What's wrong? What's
0: exactly.
1: Happening?
0: Tell you why that matters to you.
1: Uh-oh.
0: On the way. And then the arcing storyline concludes

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1: Hashtag Facebook fight.
0: On You Laugh, You Lose.
1: Oh, oh yeah, that's right. The arcing storyline. Oh, dear Lord.
0: So that's coming up still this hour on 99.7 DJX.

0: It's Ben and Kelly, 99.7 EJX. Quick shout to Jaden, finishing fourth grade at Hawthorne. Thanks for listening from your mom, Marielle. Love that. All right, we'll get to a feel-good story now. Kelly K.
1: So this is really sweet. Some elementary students in California took it upon themselves to help save a wildlife area where they enjoy watching live streams of a bald eagle habitat.
0: Okay.
1: Now, the area has been threatened by a potential housing development, so they wrote letters to family, influencers, even celebrities, just trying to raise $10 million needed to prevent that area from being bulldozed. Mm-hmm. Here are some of the students and teachers talking about it.
2: I did a lemonade stand with Max and my friend Asher.
3: I put up some flyers around some different businesses.
4: I'm doing watering plants for people.
5: They felt so passionate about it. And they were like, what can we do?
6: They were furious that it was happening, and they were like literally yelling, we need to do something. And so instead of doing the normal unit, we shifted it a little bit to persuade people in the community and famous people to donate to this cause. They've been walking up and down the streets of downtown Danville with posters informing people.
1: Wow. Yeah, and then like doing odd jobs, like you heard them say, like selling lemonade and offering to water people's plants to raise money towards the cause. They have raised $3 million.
0: Wow.
1: Yeah, 30% of their $10 million goal. And you listen, we've got the live stream up. It's Friends of Big Bear Valley.
0: Okay.
1: So you can watch the live stream too. It is fascinating. And these are not just any bald eagles. They're famous. Jackie and Shadow. You can watch the Jackie and Shadow show.
0: All right.
1: Right?
0: I love it.
1: It's just amazing. It's America's bald eagles. Save the bald eagles. You can check it out at WDJX.com.
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1: Spiraling.
0: It did. And then the arcing storyline on last week's You Laugh, You Lose.
1: Swifty Kim, OMG, I've been waiting all week to find out about the butter and the elephant.
0: We'll have to kind of catch you up quickly on what went down last week. 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
20: Rain gear handy and an eye on the radar as we watch rounds of showers and thunderstorms throughout the morning into the afternoon and evening. Some of the afternoon and evening thunderstorms could be on the stronger side. Rain chances become more scattered overnight, and we're going to keep some scattered showers and thunderstorms into your Saturday morning. From the Wave News Storm Tracking Team, I'm meteorologist Tawana Andrew.
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0: So we get a text from our engineer late last night. It's 99.7 EJX. That can never be a good thing. And anybody who works in any sort of industry understands that there are certain people that if you receive text messages from, you're going to clock in the next day at the always going wrong factory.
1: Right. Something's always not right if you're right. Hearing from the engineer at that hour.
0: Right, exactly. So that was us last night. We both get a text, and we get to the radio station before everyone else and thinking, okay, gosh, what are we going to be walking into?
1: Right.
0: You know, is there an issue with the building?
1: Is everything going to work?
0: And he had screenshotted a Facebook post by the Kentucky Transportation Cabinet. And it was that they wanted to do a project on I-64, the bridges there, Riverside Expressway, adjacent to the Ohio River in Louisville, beginning Monday.
1: Oh, boy. And the meltdown ensued.
0: States $8.8 million project stretches from 2nd Street to the I-64, I-264 interchange near the Sherman-Minton Bridge in West Louisville. Planned improvements, steel and joint repairs, concrete patching, et cetera, et cetera.
1: The work bridge drainage, yeah.
0: Yes. Now it says, basically, this is going to start Monday.
1: Yes, it's preserving and extending the service life of the bridges.
0: Now this is great. This is just, hey, this is the Kentucky Transportation Cabinet just keeping us informed.
1: Exactly.
0: However.
1: Right. Timing could be better.
0: There is a huge I-65 project where they're shutting the entire freeway down.
1: Days later.
0: That was not lost on the internet.
1: Sherry G, is this a joke? No way you are shutting down I-65 and also doing another big project on 64 and starting them both at the same time.
0: I'm telling you, tempers flared.
1: Uh-huh.
0: Ralph G, are you all attempting to shut down the entire city?
1: Yes. Alan W, why don't they just say the whole city's under construction? Just stay home.
0: Greg P, I love that the very last part of your post, plan ahead while traveling. Mm-hmm. I understand 65 to shut down to repair, but to do this preventative maintenance project on the most people's detour route is the craziest thing I've ever heard.
1: Yeah, Matthew A, that's thoroughly ignorant to schedule this during the I-65 shutdown. These incompetent fools obviously don't live in Louisville and don't have to deal with the chaos they create.
0: Yeah, they're just sitting there over in Frankfurt in their little ivory tower. Sprinkling cities with their little fairy dust, going, oh, I wonder what fairy dust we can do. What can we do here?
1: What else can we screw up?
0: Have we caused chaos in Louisville lately?
1: Ooh, that looks fun. Let's do that.
0: To the point where Kentucky Transportation Cabinet had to go back on their Facebook page and actually say,
1: update.
0: Oh, okay, listen, guys.
1: Calm down.
0: This will not occur during the 2-month closure of I-65. There will be some closures. It's going to occur mostly overnight.
1: Single lane closures.
0: Yeah.
1: Shoulder closures possible overnight.
0: They're having to clarify this statement because Facebook is melting down.
1: Right. Okay.
0: Like Chris, to quote Mr. Hand from Fast Times at Ridgemont High, what are you people on dope? And then finally, Melvin B. sums it all up and goes, them fools need to wait till 65 open back up.
1: Thanks, Melvin.
0: Them fools need to wait.
1: That's a really great suggestion in the suggestion box, Melvin.
0: Them fools need to wait.
1: Okay. We have big feelings.
0: Yeah.
1: We have big feelings about this.
0: Oh my gosh.
1: We're going to get through it together.
0: We're going to get through this together. And again, reminder, I-65 going to be shut down here shortly.
1: But listen, we're always going to have social media there for us to be able to vent our big feelings about it.
0: Oh shoot. All right.
1: Which makes it a little bit easier and more fun, right?
0: Hey, listen. We're trying over here.
1: Commiserate together.
0: We're trying over here on 99.7 DJX.

0: Ben and Kelly, 99.70 JX, getting to a couple text messages, 502-795-1997.
1: Vanessa says, can I ask for a shout out for Cruz graduating kindergarten from Hawthorne Elementary and Trinity and Hazel, fourth and fifth grade from Carter Elementary. Love you, Mom and Dad.
0: By the way, just a couple more days to celebrate your senior up at WDJX.com. Actually, today might be the last day to do it, so just letting you know, FYI. One of the things I love about radio, and I'll continue to shout it from the rooftop, it's real time. It's happening in the moment. It's a collective community experience that happens.
1: It's a connection.
0: For sure. John texts us and says, I need to discuss windshield wipers.
1: John.
0: You should see the crazy windshield wiper action going on. Ma'am, you're in a drive-thru. Tone it down. And now I can't stop looking at everyone's wipers.
1: John, no! We don't need to be concerned with being judged with our windshield wiper activity.
0: Dr. Aaron checks in. Also, FYI, I'm self-conscious about my wiper speed now. Listen, we went on a tangent yesterday about the
1: it took up most of the show.
0: The little flex that I get by having my windshield wipers at a dangerously lower speed than in what is appropriate for the weather.
1: Yeah, Brittany rolled into Facebook messages yesterday and was all like, Rain-X boggles people's minds. Like
0: if you spray
1: Rain-X on your windshield, it just all beads off and you don't even need the wipers.
0: Oh my gosh.
1: Does that work in torrential downpours though?
0: I mean, that is amazing. I need to look into that.
1: It really is magical. I've used it several times. We have it. I just a lot of times forget to spray it like on a regular basis.
0: Mary Jane texts in, I've been paranoid about my windshield wiper speed all day today. Thank you, Ben. You're welcome.
1: Listen, you have just created a new section of anxiety for so many of us that have just been driving blissfully unaware we should be concerned by that.
0: Like every now and then I'll hit it to max speed just to clear everything and then I'll slow it down.
1: Can't
0: immediately
1: live can't live there too long. Did anybody see that? No. Okay, I'm good.
0: Did anyone see that? All right, we good? I just had the
1: most ridiculous thing to be anxious about.
0: Listen, I just had a mild freak-out session. We're good now. Anyways.
1: Yeah, Sean says Rain-X windshield blades are the best. Oh, yeah. So there's the spray and blades, I guess, that are superior.
0: Okay. So anyways, it is raining outside, if you didn't know. Windshield wipers are going to be needed.
1: Do not worry about what anybody else thinks. You do the speed that you feel comfortable, that gives you the vision you need to drive safely down the road. That's the hill I'm dying on.
0: All right, deep thoughts with Kelly K right there on 99.7 DJX. Hey, coming up next, the conclusion to last week's You Laugh, You Lose.
1: The arcing storyline concludes. What happened with the butter? What's up with the elephant? How are they connected? Did I cover it all?
0: Yeah. One more from AJ. Before this week, I drove carefree through the rain, blissfully unaware of other wipers. Now driving to work in the rain this morning, I find myself looking at everyone's wiper speed and judging harshly. My life will never be the same. Again, sorry, AJ. All right. You Laugh, You Lose. Coming up next, 99.7

0: All right, it's Ben and Kelly. Let's get to some jokes.
1: Whoever laughs first loses. It's You Laugh, You Lose with Ben and Kelly on 99.7 DJX.
0: All right, trumpets, it's You Laugh, You Lose, the challenge where Kelly and I sling jokes back and forth. First person who laughs loses. It's all for this fun little trophy that I hold in my hand right now.
2: And that has been living with you for the past week.
0: That's right. It's You Laugh, You Lose.
2: Because of butter, an elephant, and a large fridge.
0: Losers go first.
2: Okay. Hey, Ben.
0: Yeah.
2: Where does an electrical cord go shopping?
0: Where?
2: The outlet mall.
0: Okay. So I'm going to have to recap a couple of things.
2: Okay.
0: Because of your premature laughter last week.
2: Oh, my premature laughter.

0: Okay. Hey, Ben.
1: Yeah.
0: Just got my doctor's test results back. It's bad news.
1: Oh, no.
0: Turns out I'm not going to be a doctor.
1: Oh, I realized that once in life, too.
0: Sure did.
1: Hey, Kelly.
0: Yeah.
1: What animals went to the lion's birthday party?
0: What animals went to the lion's birthday party?
1: All, except for the giraffe.
0: Yeah.
1: Who was still stuck in the refrigerator.
0: Still in the fridge. Okay, got it. Got it. Got it.
1: That's right.
0: Hey, Ben.
1: Yes.
0: In laughter, the L comes first.
1: Yes.
0: Then the rest of the letters come after it.
1: Okay.
0: A-U-G-H-T-E-R.
1: Hey, Kelly.
0: Yeah.
1: What's the difference between an elephant and a grape?
0: What is the difference between an elephant and a grape?
1: Grapes are purple.
0: Grapes are purple. They are. Hey, Ben.
1: Yes.
0: Hey, Ben.
1: Yes.
0: Why did the two big cats get a divorce?
1: Why?
0: Because one was a lion, the other one was a cheetah.
1: Oh. Scandal.
0: Yeah.
1: Kelly.
0: Yeah.
1: What did Tarzan say when he saw the elephants coming over the hill?
0: What did Tarzan say when he saw the elephants coming over the hill?
1: Here come the elephants. What did Jane say when she saw the elephants coming over the hill?
0: What did Jane say when she saw the elephants coming over the hill?
1: Here come the grapes. She's colorblind.
0: If you have to explain your joke, sir.
1: Here come the grapes.
0: Hey, Ben!
1: Yeah.
0: Arrived late to the weekly Kleptomaniacs Anonymous meeting.
1: Yeah.
0: All the seats were taken.
1: Oh, no. Hey, Kelly.
0: Yeah.
1: Why do male elephants paint their bits red?
0: First of all, sight to behold, I'm sure.
1: Hmm.
0: Why do elephants paint their bits red?
1: So they can hide in cherry trees. Have you ever seen an elephant in a cherry tree?
0: No, you have not. No, you have not. You have not. I don't think it's because of that, though.
1: See how good painting them red works?
0: Yeah. Yeah. Hey, Ben.
1: Yes.
0: I got gas yesterday for 99 cents.
1: Yes.
0: Yeah. Unfortunately, it was at Taco Bell.
1: Oh. Hey, Kelly.
0: Yeah.
1: How do you get four elephants into a Volkswagen?
0: How do you get four elephants into a Volkswagen?
1: Two in front and two in back. How do you know? How do you know when an elephant has been in the refrigerator?
0: How do you know?
1: Footprints in the butter.
0: Why? I don't understand it.
1: How do you know when two elephants have been in the fridge?
0: Oh, I don't know.
1: Two sets of footprints in the butter.
0: I still don't get
1: How
0: it.
1: Do you know when there have been three elephants in the fridge?
0: I don't know. Still more butter?
1: Three sets of footprints and the door won't close.
0: I still don't get it.
1: How do you know if four elephants are in the fridge?
0: I don't know. More butter and the door's not closing and the lion's having a party and the giraffe is like, hey guys, let me in.
1: There's a Volkswagen in the driveway.
0: I don't understand.
1: There's a Volkswagen in the driveway.
0: Oh my gosh. All of that. What is the lion still having a party?
1: We don't know.
0: Did the giraffe ever get there?
1: We don't know.
0: Are we having grapes? It's all bizarre. I think you lost. That's what I get come down to. You lost. Give it to me.
1: Whatever.
0: Give it to me. Give it to me.
1: That's
0: yeah,
1: what she said.
0: Look at that trophy.
1: All right, you laugh, you lose. On 99.7 DJX.
2: 502 traffic.
3: So, gotta be extra careful. These roadways are super wet. I-65's okay coming north. You're a little delayed up toward the Waterston interchange. We are, gonna experience some unusual traffic patterns in advance of the long holiday weekend. 71 had some southbound slowdowns down toward the Waterston from an earlier crash that's caught up pretty well. Southbound I-65's up to speed coming out of Indiana across the Kennedy Bridge. Second Street Bridge, though, is extra delayed heading in toward downtown. I'm Libby Kay with 502 traffic.
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0: All right, it's Ben and Kelly, 99.70 JX. Earlier in the show, we were talking about Angela, who's kind of in a tough spot because she lost the spark in her marriage. Been together 5 years, married for three. No cheating, no betrayal, but she's just like, they're going through the motions, and she's just like sick of the him clinging on, is what she kind of said.
1: Well, she said they were, you know, opposites, but they used to bring out the good in each
0: right.
1: other. Now those things that make them opposites just seem like they are on opposite sides of the world on everything. And so she's just wondering, do I leave? Do I try to stick it out? They've been in counseling for 6 months. Nothing's really changed, though.
0: Yeah, and that's kind of the thing, is she was like nothing has changed in the 6 months we've been going to counseling. Anybody been in my situation?
1: Some people asked about ages to see if...
0: Yeah,
1: because
0: don't know,
1: yeah, don't know any indication of ages. Doesn't sound like there's kids involved either.
0: No.
1: But Andrea says, this is 100% normal. I'll celebrate 36 years Monday with my husband, and there's probably been two or three times in our lives I thought we weren't going to make it. But we hung in there because life isn't perfect. You're never going to find your perfect match. I say hang in there, look for the good, work hard to keep your husband. Mm-hmm. I don't think you'll regret it. Seriously, there were times in our lives that I couldn't even stand to look at him, LOL. And he lived because I didn't smother him with a pillow. Ha ha. All right. So, I mean, maybe that's something that Angela needs to hear.
0: Now, Natalia did say, look, people change sometimes after marriage.
1: Yeah.
0: And sometimes you find out things after you're married. Said, I'm married to my soulmate, who is the perfect partner for me, but I had to divorce the wrong guy to find the right one.
1: Oh, OK. So now Angela's got to figure out, is he the wrong guy?
0: Yeah.
1: For you?
0: Yeah.
1: Chris actually said, this is my exact current situation right now.
0: Oof.
1: I've been with my partner for 10 years.
0: Yeah.
1: We have a daughter together. Not legally married, mm-hmm. but have been engaged for basically 7 years. There's no spark in our relationship anymore. No emotional connection, no intimacy. We feel basically like roommates at this point. Mm. And I'm at my end. I'm basically already emotionally checked out of the relationship. He says I never talked to him, probably because whenever I've tried to talk to him in the past, he's too busy on his phone to realize we've completely grown apart. And I'm now realizing that almost 30 years old, I'm going to start doing what's best for me in this relationship.
0: That's
1: tough.
0: That is tough. And the phone being the barrier between two
1: yes.
0: people is a thing that just came up recently in one of my daughter's relationships.
1: Yeah.
0: Where she was like, had to have a come to Jesus and say, hey, you've got to put that down.
1: Yeah. Re-engage in life.
0: Because
1: with me.
0: I'm real. I'm here.
1: Yep.
0: And you, yeah.
1: And
0: so,
1: it's not just teenagers that struggle
0: right.
1: with too much
0: it's
1: screen
0: adults,
1: time.
0: Sure.
1: Adults do
0: yeah.
1: too. You've really got to watch yourself and keep some more balance mm-hmm. when it comes to it. And also judging your life against others that you see on social media.
0: Yeah.
1: That's like a real thing.
0: That's
1: tough.
0: You
1: watch other people and think, oh, they're
0: like,
1: living
0: I should
1: such,
0: be doing that.
1: Yes,
0: yeah.
1: fabulous lives. And my life much is really boring compared to that. And I'm just unhappy and depressed about it.
0: Right.
1: So, yeah, there's all those things to kind of consider. But, you know, Angela and Chris,
0: yeah.
1: you know, just, I guess, really look at, can you still see why you guys were drawn together to begin with? Can you figure out a way to get back and rediscover that?
0: Yep. Add a little of that spice.
1: A little of the wiggle wiggle, according to Ben.
0: Yeah. I mean, if you need to open up the towel after you get out of the shower, you got to do that every now and then.
1: Okay. All right.
0: Show your vulnerability that way.
1: Thank you.
0: You're welcome.
1: For that visual,
0: thanks.
1: Ben Davis.
0: All right. Yeah, you can see kind of the conversation and listen to it all up Facebook at Ben and Kelly Show on 99.70 JX.

0: Ben and Kelly, 99.70 JX. Coming up next, we got a feel-good story for you.
1: Yeah, this is so sweet. This is probably one of the most precious things you're going to hear. And then stunning. Precious, stunning.
0: Oh.
1: It happens to do with a bride's dance with her father at her wedding.
0: Okay.
1: Yes.
0: Okay.
1: No, it's all great.
0: We'll get to that on the way. And then setting the bar story, $10 million coming up.

0: Ben and Kelly, 99.7 HAX, doing feel-good stories every hour. Kelly Kay.
1: So although Jordan and Max didn't meet until college, Jordan accurately described Max as her future husband when she was 4.
0: Wow.
1: This was actually a surprise to Max and everybody, and Jordan herself. She was dancing with her dad at their wedding. Her dad had woven in her sweet childhood voice talking about her wedding when she grew up. ABC News World Tonight, People Magazine, they all featured it.
2: Tell me about your wedding.
1: Oh my gosh.
3: Max?
0: His face is like, no way. No way. Wow, that is pretty cool.
1: I mean, they are about to turn 30 this year.
0: And that again, is crazy.
1: Gracie, Rachel, Kylie, Sarah, the silly princesses that were going to be our bridesmaids, 3 out of the 4 were there. Like,
0: wow.
1: She's still friends
0: with
1: them.
0: That's really cool.
1: So cool. And yeah, she wants clowns dancing with the children, a moon bounce, and face painting at their wedding. Just so sweet. And then again, Max's face is just stunned.
0: Right. Because for her to pull the name Max out when she's 4.
1: Yes. That's one of those unusual names, even back then, and random, because again, they didn't meet till college.
0: Yeah.
1: So just a really cool, TikTok's got over 15 million views because
0: it's crazy.
1: Magical. And just again, seeing Jordan stunned because she didn't remember what she said when she was 4.
0: Right.
1: That made it
0: That's
1: all,
0: great.
1: So awesome. And again, what a great idea by her dad to weave in like a recording of her as a child.
0: Oh, just sweet
1: in
0: little
1: the
0: kid
1: song
0: voices
1: while
0: are
1: they
0: so cute
1: dance
0: too.
1: At her wedding.
0: Love that.
1: You've got 3 daughters.
0: I do.
1: There's time to plan this. I mean, you know what I'm thinking of immediately. Zoe's jokes.
0: Oh my gosh. Yeah.
1: The one about the wives.
0: Yeah. Why did the, why did the, like, something cross the road to get to,
1: his,
0: I love
1: his
0: that.
1: His something wife.
0: Yeah.
1: His feeding son. Yes. It's the other one, though, that I'm thinking
0: of. I know.
1: You can see this video, by the way. It's precious at WDJX.com.
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0: 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It's this setting the bar story is worse.
1: Okay.
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15: Of showers and thunderstorms through the afternoon and into this evening. Some of our evening thunderstorms could be on the stronger side. The rain becomes a lot more scattered overnight into early tomorrow morning, but we're going to keep some scattered showers and thunderstorms at least for the first half of your Saturday. From the Wave News Storm Tracking Team, I'm meteorologist Tawana Andrew.
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0: It's Ben and Kelly, 99.7 JX. Time for a Setting the Bar story, Kelly, which is...
1: That's an example of what not to do.
0: Look, if you can manage to make it through the day or the weekend without trying to steal jewelry, I mean, we could end it there.
1: We could.
0: But without trying to steal jewelry by causing $10 million worth of damage...
1: Oh, wow.
0: Then you're doing okay.
1: Oh, wow!
0: His name's Anthony. He's 36.
1: Uh-huh.
0: He was trying to cover up a little jewelry heist.
1: Oh, boy.
0: Anthony had broken into a jewelry counter.
1: Not great.
0: And stolen some pieces of jewelry worth nearly $10,000.
1: Oh, boy.
0: That's bad enough.
1: Yeah.
0: But here's the thing. There was chaos ensuing while he was doing that. Why? Because he had set off a grocery cart full of fireworks in the children's clothing section of a Walmart and there
1: as a distraction
0: while he was doing that.
1: They're going to worry about that, so I can go steal all that.
0: The store suffered $10 million worth of damages.
1: Wow.
0: Due to fire damage, destroyed inventory, and the cost to clean up from the smoke and the soot.
1: Oh my, not to mention
0: $10 million
1: could have been injured.
0: Yeah, thankfully no one was actually hurt. But
1: that's dangerous.
0: Yeah, so he's like, I know what I'll do. I'll create a diversion. And while everybody's over there going, oh my gosh, what's happening? I'm going to snatch
1: just
0: and grab.
1: Casually take all this jewelry because no one's going to see it.
0: Yep.
1: No one's going to pay attention over here because they're looking over there.
0: Yeah, they're looking over there. I'm just going to grab $10,000 worth of jewelry.
1: Hey, look at that. That's going on over
0: there. Wow, I wonder what's going on.
1: You should probably go over there and look at that.
0: Yeah, you should. Oh, by the way, leave the keys. Okay.
1: Oh, wow.
0: Yeah, so Anthony got busted.
1: His mugshot look on his face. He looks annoyed.
0: He does.
1: He looks annoyed. He's like, I had the perfect plan.
0: I did. I had the perfect plan. I had the perfect plan.
1: I'm mad it didn't work out.
0: Again, I mean, it's kind of smart in a way where he's trying to create a diversion to distract against the crime he's committing.
1: Did you say kind of smart?
0: Well, I mean, he could have just tried to do it without. Okay, never mind. It's all bad. It's all bad.
1: It's like, are you hearing the words coming
0: out
1: of your mouth?
0: No, typically I don't hear the words that come out of my mouth.
1: All right.
0: I hear them after I've already said them. All right, so anyways, that's your Set of the Bar story. If you can manage to make it through the day without trying to steal jewelry by causing $10 million worth of damages,
1: you're doing okay. Don't do any of that. Yeah. Don't do any of that.
0: Yep, that's your Set of the Bar. Talk to me. On TJX.

0: You know, I'm kind of bummed that I didn't make it over to the little group outing, the station outing to Our Place Pub earlier in the week.
1: I made it to the first group outing.
0: On 9970
1: JX. It was delicious.
0: Yeah. Right over there in Linden by the Northeast YMCA.
1: Yep. I mean, it's been there forever.
0: It has. It's literally been there forever. It's yes. got the volleyball courts, but I didn't yep. realize how good food there was inside.
1: Gourmet pub menu.
0: Thankfully, they brought some by, and
1: hashtag
0: I was
1: hashtag trash fries.
0: Able to enjoy some of the food, but yeah, it's
1: burgers delicious.
0: Oh, for
1: chicken
0: sure.
1: Chicken quesadilla, yes, please.
0: Yes.
1: Put it in my mouth.
0: Okay.
1: I was just talking about the food.
0: But yeah.
1: Okay. You have to go and make it weird with your face.
0: Go and make it weird. By the way, so before you head over there, just on our recommendation, check out WDJX.com. 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Buy a $50 gift card there for only $25. So
1: I mean, look
0: off.
1: At that. Yes. Yeah. And listen, these are, as is always the rule, you got to grab it before it sells
0: out.
1: Yeah,
0: first time, first come, first serve. So
1: this is not going to be a forever open store.
0: Right.
1: When it comes to this, you got to grab them before they sell out and take advantage of it because, it's on sale now, KentuckyAnnaDeals.com.
0: All right. So, yeah, have yourself some good food.
1: Delish. And they're open. The kitchen's open till 1 a.m.
0: Yeah, late. Open
1: so,
0: late.
1: Yep. All late right. eats.
0: Enjoy that. Our Place Pub, 9970 JX.

0: All right. We've got a long weekend ahead of us for most.
1: Yes.
0: 99.7 EJX. Of course, Memorial Day, honoring those who have fallen defending our country.
1: Yes.
0: We don't want to make light of that, of course.
1: Right. Remember the reason we have this weekend off.
0: Yeah, for sure. But at the same time, it is also going to be nice to maybe relax with some family, do whatever you normally do with an extra day in the weekend.
1: Unofficial kickoff to summer.
0: It is kind of the unofficial kickoff to summer.
1: Although it's not going to really look or feel like that.
0: Yeah, it's going to be kind of rainy all weekend. We are going to be playing some throwback songs all weekend.
1: That's
0: fun. So if you just have the radio on kind of as a background, you'll enjoy some songs maybe you heard or remember from middle school
1: yes.
0: or high school or things like that.
1: A little soundtrack of your life.
0: Yeah, and you could also win some tickets for Hillary Duff. So that all kicks off 5 p.m. this evening.
1: Maybe it'll make you feel like when Ben Davis was running the top five at nine. Doing the night show.
0: Yeah, someone, a couple
1: back
0: people
1: in the day.
0: Texted
1: couple people.
0: That.
1: Yes, yeah. That's exactly what I think of.
0: Yeah, when I first moved to town, I was hired to do evenings here. So that was from an era.
1: That was a different crowd.
0: That
1: for
0: was
1: you.
0: A different crowd and
1: you
0: a different
1: had,
0: era.
1: You had contributors to your show.
0: Yes.
1: In a different way.
0: Yes, I did. Yes.
1: Different interactions.
0: There was
1: in
0: a
1: that
0: lot.
1: Time
0: there
1: slot.
0: Was a lot of different interactions.
1: Yep.
0: It was a different time. So,
1: yep.
0: But yeah, you can win those tickets for Hillary Duff all weekend. You're listening for that. So,
1: I mean, talk about a throwback.
0: Mm-hmm.
1: I mean, she's been around for a hot minute.
0: Right.
1: And coming back onto the music scene,
0: love
1: new
0: that.
1: Album, new stuff. She looks great.
0: Love that. So, you have any plans?
1: No.
0: I
1: gloriously no.
0: That's good. You're not traveling for basketball
1: no.
0: or anything like that. I will be traveling for track tomorrow. Manuel's running in the States.
1: Oh yeah.
0: In Lexington.
1: Okay,
0: so
1: not too far.
0: Getting up early.
1: Oh. See, that's what makes me angry. When you have a day off or a long weekend off or just a weekend.
0: I'm up at 5 tomorrow morning.
1: When you don't have to get up at 3 o'clock in the morning.
0: I know.
1: That is just, doesn't that just make
0: I
1: you super
0: know.
1: Extra angry? It's like, this is supposed to be my day to sleep in!
0: I know. So, yeah. But, yeah, good luck to all those who are running in states. Obviously, not just Manuel running in states.
1: Sure.
0: You know, there are some other regional teams
1: here. But that's
0: here
1: your
0: local
1: personal
0: teams,
1: investment.
0: Yes, exactly. So, congrats and good luck to all those who are doing sporting activities this weekend. Anything else?
1: No, that's it. Have a great weekend.
0: All right, guys. Talk to you next week.
1: Okay, bye.
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3: Imagine our holiday traffic patterns really start to pick up later in the day. For now, we're just struggling on some very wet roadways. Northbound I-65, a jam trying to get up, passing the Watterson crash here. Was blocking the right lane. I think it's out of the travel lanes now, but it's still very slow. 65 southbound out of Indiana is a little sluggish now onto the Kennedy Bridge. You got the road work, obviously, but folks have been avoiding the 2nd Street Bridge with the road work downtown that is still a little extra jammed. I'm Libby Kay with 502 traffic.
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0: Thought I would get choked up at a late night talk show, but there I was last night at 12:30 on CBS. That's right, Spencer 99.7 DJX. And yeah, the late show had its very final episode ever last night at the Ed Sullivan Theater in New York City. And it was the most perfectly poetic thing ever. I think a lot of us like have watched some of those shows and have found some sort of a connection. I know my girlfriend and I always make the joke that like you watch Colbert and he kind of feels like that like comforting dad to you sometimes whenever he has those like, you know, somber moments. And so, you know, to know that that is the end of an era for him was just a very heavy moment. And he picked the most perfect way to end that show. And if you don't get the chance to like watch it in full, definitely watch the last like 3 minutes of the episode. I think they have it up there on YouTube. The Hello Goodbye performance between him and Paul McCartney, which again, perfectly poetic because Paul McCartney had his first Beatles performance at the Ed Sullivan Show at the same exact Ed Sullivan Theater, and then got to actually really do what might be the final live performance ever in that theater before it shut down. I mean, total poetry and a beautiful moment right there last night on CBS. I thought it was awesome. What were your thoughts? 502-795-1997.
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0: A real life Joey from Friends got tossed into jail yesterday. It's Ryan Spencer, 99.7 DJX. And yeah, note to self, if you're going to shoplift, maybe don't do the whole Joey from Friends throw all articles of clothing on yourself bit. But also, maybe just don't shoplift in general. A guy named Luis in Pennsylvania decided he wanted to steal 19 shirts all at once from a Kohl's. And basically, what he did was he took all the clothes, went into a fitting room, and put every single one of them on his body. Then his girlfriend went to the exit with a tote bag that had 21 belts, I guess, of her own. And then the loss prevention officer was ready to go the second they were headed out the door, busted the two of them, arrested them, and they're now doing jail time. So, yeah, just note to everybody, don't shoplift. But also, if you're going to walk out with a whole bunch of clothes on you, it's going to be pretty blatantly obvious that you actually did some shoplifting. Because you look like that meme from Friends from 1990, God knows.
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Next week, it's Bruno Mars in Tampa Bay. 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

Olivia Rodrigo having a great time right now, just going from concert to concert. Just wrapped up the Disney upfronts the other week, performing in front of a ton of ABC suits. 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

Look, we're showing love to all of the graduates, but man, there is a 12-year-old that just graduated college at the top of their class. We got to talk about it because it's what an incredible accomplishment. Coming up after Tame Impala, Dracula, 99.7 DJI.

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0: Imagine having a 12-year-old child that graduates college as the valedictorian. It's Ryan Spencer, 99.7 DJX, and that's exactly what just went down over in California, at San Jose area. Evergreen Valley College, a kid named Fuenghu Deep, earned an associate's degree in math with a 4.0 GPA and valedictorian honors at 12 years old. Come on now. 12 years old. Valedictorian in college. Like, I was 12 years old and barely hanging on from, like, home economics, trying to cook and sew. There was no way that I was going to pull off those same moves right there. Just not going to happen at all. It says that he's going to become an infectious disease physician and study medical school and spends his free time playing video games and going to Taekwondo. I have no idea how he has free time playing video games and going to Taekwondo when he's the valedictorian of a college class at 12 years old. Wildly impressive. Speaking of college classes and graduates, you can check out all of our senior shoutouts right now over at WDJX.com, and you can upload your own.
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Got all your throwbacks this weekend in honor of the kickoff to summer, but also sending you to go see Hilary Duff, the Lucky Me Tour in Indy. Yeah, noon, 3, and 5 all this weekend. We got your keywords to go see her. And honestly, I'd be jealous if you get those tickets. Yeah, WDJX.com's got all the details on how you can win. 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

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We've got those simulators as part of our golf card, so you could go to 5-Iron, tee it up, go check it all out there. The Golfists, get that golf card right now. $149 gets you 3 simulators and 6 amazing golf courses around the 502. 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

0: Call your nail salon because this is getting banned at Red Lobster and Olive Garden. It's Ryan Spencer, 99.7 DJX, and thankfully this is only if you work at those two places. But if you're an employee at Olive Garden or Red Lobster, well, you're going to have to stop wearing that nail polish and stop throwing down those fake nails. Those rules being put in place, well, because of foodborne illnesses on the rise, and apparently, it's in order to keep those long fake nails from trapping bacteria, polish, and acrylic nails chipping into food and on equipment. But my theory is something had to have happened at one of these restaurants. A nail had to have gotten into somebody's pasta or somebody's seafood. It had to have happened, right? Like, this stuff does not get put into place as a precautionary measure. It usually goes down because somebody did something, right? Right? So who put their nail in somebody's stuffed shells? That's what I want to know. And is anybody ever dealt with this kind of occurrence? 502-795-1997. Text me.
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This guy is getting quite the payday right now. $4 billion is what Sony is coughing up for a Justin Bieber and Neil Young catalog. Now, Bieber might not see any of it because he already sold all of his music, but crazy to think that's how much his music is worth right now. 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

Apparently, a majority of her last two albums were written after 2 a.m. after a ton of drinks with Jack Antonoff. 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
20: Let me talk to you. 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

One of the most iconic firings took place last night with the final episode of The Late Show with Stephen Colbert. So I want to know, what was the most iconic firing or quitting that happened in your circle? 502-795-1997. Let me know. Hit me up. Shoot me an audio message. 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
1: My name is Cherie Pointer, and I listen to Ben and Kelly every morning. 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

0: What is the most iconic firing or quitting that's happened in your circle? It's Ryan Spencer, 99.7 DJX. What about you there, John?
1: So it was me and another guy, and this was our job every night, was to make sure the apartment was clean before they would start again the next day. So we had this assistant manager who was always kind of a jerk. And one night he comes back while we're trying to do our job cleaning. He's like, you guys need to keep a better eye on that the meat case out on the aisle there, or else you're not going to have a job tomorrow.
0: That's a threat.
1: My friend, who was kind of just sick of this guy, took one of the pressure washing hoses that we'd use to clean the floors and the counters and just sprayed him right in his face.
0: Well, that's one way to get fired. 1,000%. 502-795-1997. Most epic way you've seen somebody get fired or you've seen somebody quit.
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KDJX.com. Show some love to the class of 2026. Some awesome seniors over there, like Junebug Jacob, graduating from Scottsburg High School, continuing his education at IU. He says his family is so proud of him. You can submit your senior show.

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My best friend is visiting this weekend, and we must have lots and lots of soup. And Cafe Crave and Melwood Tavern both have the hookup. Shout out to James for St. Matthews for actually finding them for me, because I didn't do any of the work.

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0: Let's do another senior shout out here on 99.7 DJX because Miss Gracie is graduating from North Harrison High School. And now there's a little story here. When Gracie was born, the doctors only gave her 10 years to live. And here she is, 18 years old, graduating freaking high school. So if you want to add yours, you've got a little bit of time. Add it right now so I can shout you out by the end of the show. 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
2: Extended holiday weekend travelers getting out there, and it's starting to get a little congested in a number of places. We are seeing some delays on the southbound side of I-65. There had been a crash near the Gene Snyder Freeway, so expect delays around 5 to 6 minutes there. On the other side, northbound I-65 also seeing some heavy congestion from the Watterson Expressway coming into downtown Louisville, but there's no reports of any crashes. 6 to 7 minute delay on the Watterson northbound approaching I-71. I'm Jared Cirillo.
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15: I keep seeing celebrities' posts, me in the 90s versus now. 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

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But before we do that, let's play the 4 o'clock 1 second song. We're playing for bragging rights. And if you know who was performing at Coachella this year, you already have an idea of who the artist is going to be. JP. So once you get the title

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4: Showers and some thunderstorms. There will be a damaging wind threat, even an isolated tornado threat this early evening. Otherwise, flash flooding is going to be our biggest worry as we head into this evening into parts of the overnight. So please, if you have any travel plans at all for the next 12 hours or so, plan ahead, take it slow, and if you can, just wait until everything calms down tomorrow. 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
1: Is it Justin Bieber's Speed Demon?
0: Yeah!

0: I am so glad you got that one. I was a little bit nervous when I played Speed Demon, but I'm so you got it. You crushed it. Now, what can we brag on you for?
1: I'm a free woman now.
0: Ooh. 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

0: The world's biggest bounce house just landed in Clarksville at the Sportsdrome Speedway for the long weekend. And I just want to know why adults cost $10 more than kids. 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You know they can't have 10 more fun. We've got back problems now and stiff joints. I feel like it should be cheaper for the grown-ups since there's no way we can enjoy it as much as the kids. But seriously, if you've never been to a gigantic bounce house, you have to try it sometime because they're a blast.
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2: Well, good news on the I-65 corridor. All the earlier trouble that we were seeing down around the Gene Snyder freeway should be cleaned up and out of the way now. We're not seeing any major disruptions right now, just about anywhere, even around downtown. You might slow down just a little bit coming south from the Kennedy Bridge on I-65, but you should stay moving, even in the construction areas from the Kennedy Bridge all the way through the Watterson and down toward the Gene Snyder freeway. I'm Jared Cervello with 502 Traffic.
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But he does like a throwback sound anyway. Homewrecker's giving some 80s-style layered vocals.

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0: Travis in Louisville either works at Starbucks or he has a Starbucks plug, because I found the place to get old crap from there on Facebook Marketplace. 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This is Facebook Finds Friday, where I find weird stuff on Marketplace and tell you what to search for if you absolutely must have it for yourself, like this pink and green wicked themed sanding sugar for drinks. I have no idea what you would use it for. I don't even know how old it is, because when did Wicked come out again? But Travis is dishing out all kinds of old stuff from Starbucks, including whatever cherry crunch topping is, and a whole bunch of those cute little cups you can get from Starbucks. 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
3: Now, good news on the I-65 corridor. All the earlier trouble that we were seeing down around the Gene Snyder Freeway should be cleaned up and out of the way now. We're not seeing any major disruptions right now, just about anywhere, even around downtown. You might slow down just a little bit coming south from the Kennedy Bridge on I-65, but you should stay moving, even in the construction areas from the Kennedy Bridge all the way through to Watterson and down toward the Gene Snyder Freeway. I'm Jared Sorello with 502 Traffic.
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10: Last year, we had 295 trials where we've been offered a total of $90 million on all those cases. When the dust settled, we had recovered over $1.1 billion in verdicts and mid-trial settlements. I'm John.

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1: 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And even though it's not in English, I know you're going to get it because it's a classic. Think going to the gas station right now. 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Surprise! 502-795-1997.

0: Oh my God, our favorite couple is on the phone right now to play the 1 second song on 99.7 DJX. It's full-time Anna and full-time Elizabeth. Do you guys know what the 1 second song is?
1: Daddy Yankee, Gasolina.
0: Yes! And we're not just doing bragging rights.
2: What did I win?
0: You got Hillary Duff tickets.
2: Holy
1: So you're going to have to bleep that out.
0: Okay, I know.
1: I didn't.
0: It's a good day. Dame más gasolina. Ella le gusta la gasolina. Dame más gasolina. Yay! I know you're immediately jealous of full-time Anna and full-time Elizabeth, so keep listening because we will have more keywords so that you can win your own Hillary Duff tickets starting tomorrow with Haley at noon on 99.7 DJX.
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It's Swim.

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3: Well, good news on the I-65 corridor. All the earlier trouble that we were seeing down around the Gene Snyder Freeway should be cleaned up and out of the way now. We're not seeing any major disruptions right now, just about anywhere, even around downtown. You might slow down just a little bit coming south from the Kennedy Bridge on I-65, but you should stay moving, even in the construction areas from the Kennedy Bridge all the way through to Watterson and down toward the Gene Snyder Freeway. I'm Jared Sorello with 502 Traffic.
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It's Baby Doll. 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
7: Last year, I had back pain radiating down my right leg. The pain was so bad, I was willing to cut my leg off.

0: to stop the pain. I could barely walk and had to stoop over when I did just to take pressure off the spine. I'm John Morgan of Morgan & Morgan. In my professional career, I've represented thousands of people who've had herniated discs and issues with their neck and back, but never fully appreciated what they were going through until it was my turn. It's like trying to describe colors to a blind person who's never had sight. All I can tell you is it hurt like hell, but worse. My daily walk was gone, and that bothered me a great deal. Then I thought of all of you and how much more devastating this type of injury could be for you. My life stopped. I now feel your pain. Just know at Morgan & Morgan, we got your back. I understand. Morgan means more. Injured? Dial pound law.
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